0: Svosh, and here's what's making news this hour. Canada Post workers, represented by the Canadian Union of Postal Workers, have voted to accept new collective agreements, ending nearly 2 years of labor uncertainty. The agreements cover both urban and rural bargaining units and will remain in effect until January 2029. Canada Post says that the contracts provide stability as the corporation works to modernize operations, expand parcel delivery services, and address ongoing financial challenges. Saskatchewan Parks is celebrating National Trails Day this Saturday with free park admission and guided hikes across the province. In the Southwest, events are planned at Cypress Hills Interprovincial Park, Saskatchewan Landing, Buffalo Pound, and Douglas Provincial Parks. Activities include nature hikes, mindfulness walks, and family-friendly outdoor experiences, as officials encourage residents to explore Saskatchewan's trail systems. Sask Energy is urging caution as Saskatchewan residents begin landscaping, tree planting, and fence projects this spring. The Crown Corporation says anyone planning to dig should first request a gas line locate to identify underground infrastructure and avoid costly or dangerous damage. If a gas line is struck, residents are advised to leave the area immediately and contact Sask Energy's emergency line. Taking a few extra steps, officials say, can help keep people and property safe. The 365 Lloyd Sparky-Ament Royal Canadian Air Cadet Squadron celebrated a major milestone over the weekend. The Kindersley-based squadron marked its 20th anniversary during its annual ceremonial review on Saturday. Cadets were recognized for their achievements throughout the year with awards, promotions, and special presentations. MP Jeremy Patzer told cadets the skills they are learning today will benefit them for years to come.
1: But a lot of these things are things when you, as you grow older, you'll realize, look back on the time that you spent here with the cadets and realize, boy, I learned this great skill because I went through that program. So the things that you're learning today are things that you're going to see the benefit of tomorrow as you grow older.
0: The event also featured former commanding officers, community leaders, and volunteers who helped build the squadron over the last two decades. Find the full story right now at West Central Online. 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
3: Flatlander Speedway's 2026 season opener has been pushed back after significant rainfall has left the track unsuitable for racing. Track officials announced Wednesday that the Can-Am Clash, originally scheduled for this weekend, has been postponed until August 22nd and 23rd, and as a result of that change, the Day of Destruction Enduro has been moved to October 3rd. The first race weekend of the season is now expected to be July 4th and 5th when the Prairie Dirt Racing Association returns to the track west of Kindersley. In the meantime, Flatlanders also invites everyone out to their Show and Shine / Kinley's Toy Drive event taking place June 21st from 1 to 4 o'clock at the Kindersley Mall. All proceeds and donations going to the Jim Pattison Children's Hospital. Local senior baseball action returns to the Diamond tonight, although the Skies may have the final say. The Macklin Lakers will take a short trip to Alberta for a rivalry matchup against the Provost Pirates in Battle River Baseball League action, while Beachy hosts Dinsmore in Coteau Hills Baseball League action, starting the season after the league's original opening day was rained out on Friday. First pitch is scheduled for 6:30 in Beachy and 7 o'clock in Provost, but with rain in the forecast, teams and fans will be wanting to keep a close eye on the weather throughout the evening. And remember, West Central Online is your source for all the latest local sports scores and stories. I'm Cooper Douglas.
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0: Good evening, West Central Saskatchewan. Let's take a look at what's coming up in your regional forecast. For our northern regions, including Unity, Macklin, Wilkie, and Bigger, it's looking mainly cloudy this evening with a 30% chance of showers and a risk of a thunderstorm. We're also seeing some fog patches developing near midnight and lows of 9. Starting off tomorrow with a mix of sun and cloud and a 30% chance of showers late in the afternoon, also with a risk of a thunderstorm. Winds are coming in from the southeast around 20 kilometers near noon with highs of 21. For our central regions, including Kindersley, Marengo, Brock, and Rosetown, as well as our southern regions, including Kyle, Elrose, Leader, Lancer, and Abbey, we're also seeing mainly cloudy skies this evening with a 60% chance of showers and a risk of a thunderstorm. Winds are coming in from the northwest at 20 kilometers, gusting

0: 40 for the southern regions, with fog patches developing near midnight and lows of 9. Also seeing a mix of sun and cloud to start the day tomorrow, with a 60% chance of showers late in the afternoon with a thunderstorm risk. Winds are coming from the southwest around 20 kilometers in the afternoon with highs of 22. I'm Terrence Vosch with your West Central Online weather.
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0: Saskatchewan. Here's what's coming up in your three-day forecast. The skies are looking mainly cloudy this evening. Our northern regions are seeing a 30% chance of showers, with the central and south seeing a 60% chance, all coming with a risk of a thunderstorm. The south is seeing winds gusting up to 40 kilometers, and the region should be seeing some fog developing overnight, with lows of 9. Tomorrow we're starting the day with a mix of sun and cloud, the north still seeing a 30% chance of showers, with the central and south seeing a 60% chance, with a thunderstorm risk. Winds should be sitting around 20 kilometers, coming with highs of 22. Staying partly cloudy in the evening, with those same chances of rain, and lows of 10. Friday currently shows the north and central regions with a mix of sun and cloud, while the south is clear with sunshine, and highs of 26. The entire region with clear skies Friday evening, with lows of 7. I'm Terrence Vosh with your West Central Online weather.
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13: Good evening, West Central Saskatchewan. Here's what's coming up in your three-day forecast. The skies are looking mainly cloudy this evening. Our northern regions are seeing a 30% chance of showers, with the central and south seeing a 60% chance, all coming with a risk of a thunderstorm. The south is seeing winds gusting up to 40 kilometers, and the region should be seeing some fog developing overnight, with lows of 9. Tomorrow we're starting the day with a mix of sun and cloud, the north still seeing a 30% chance of showers, with the central and south seeing a 60% chance, with a thunderstorm risk. Winds should be sitting around 20 kilometers, coming with highs of 22. Staying partly cloudy in the evening, with those same chances of rain, and lows of 10. Friday currently shows the north and central regions with a mix of sun and cloud, while the south is clear with sunshine and highs of 26. The entire region with clear skies Friday evening with lows of 7. I'm Terrence Vosh with your West Central Online weather.
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2: Get the news you need when you need it by downloading our West Central Online app. I'm Terrence Vosh, and here's what's making news this hour. National Trails Day is returning to Saskatchewan Provincial Parks on Saturday with free admission and a variety of guided outdoor activities. Visitors can take part in hikes highlighting Lodgepole Pines in Cypress Hills Interprovincial Park, Blooming Cacti in Douglas Provincial Park, and prairie landscapes at the Saskatchewan Landing Provincial Park. Saskatchewan Parks officials say that the event is a great opportunity to enjoy nature while supporting physical and mental well-being. As spring yard projects ramp up across Saskatchewan, Sask Energy is reminding residents to request underground gas line locates before digging. The utility says locate requests should be made at least 3 full working days before work begins. Homeowners are also being reminded to hand dig within 1 meter of marked gas lines and avoid building permanent structures over underground natural gas infrastructure. Labor stability is returning to Canada Post after unionized employees voted to ratify new contracts covering urban and rural mail carriers. The agreements, which run through January 2029, follows lengthy negotiations between Canada Post and the Canadian Union of Postal Workers. Canada Post says the deal supports plans to modernize services and grow parcel delivery, while the Canadian Federation of Independent Business says the agreement brings much-needed certainty for businesses that rely

0: rely on the postal system. Leadership, discipline, and community service were front and center as the 365 Kindersley Air Cadet Squadron celebrated its 20th year. Dozens of cadets, families, and supporters gathered for their annual ceremonial review, which included awards for top performance, volunteering, and attendance. MLA Kim Gartner, a former air cadet, spoke about the impact the program has on young people.
1: What really stands out about the cadet program is what it teaches beyond the uniform, and that's leadership, confidence, responsibility, teamwork, and respect. Those are skills that stay with young people no matter where life takes them.
0: The squadron also recognized the many volunteers and parents who help keep the program running. Read the full article right now at West Central Online. Stay up to date with the news that matters to you. 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I'm Terrence Vosh.
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0: Good evening, West Central Saskatchewan. Let's take a look at what's coming up in your regional forecast. For our northern regions, including Unity, Macklin, Wilkie, and Bigger, it's looking mainly cloudy this evening with a 30% chance of showers and a risk of a thunderstorm. We're also seeing some fog patches developing near midnight and lows of 9. Starting off tomorrow with a mix of sun and cloud and a 30% chance of showers late in the afternoon, also with a risk of a thunderstorm. Winds are coming in from the southeast around 20 kilometers near noon with highs of 21. For our central regions, including Kindersley, Marengo, Brock, and Rosetown, as well as our southern regions, including Kyle, Elrose, Leader, Lancer, and Abbey, we're also seeing mainly cloudy skies this evening with a 60% chance of showers and a risk of a thunderstorm. Winds are coming in from the northwest at 20 kilometers, gusting to 40 for the southern regions, with fog patches developing near midnight and lows of 9. Also seeing a mix of sun and cloud to start the day tomorrow with a 60% chance of showers late in the afternoon with a thunderstorm risk. Winds are coming from the southwest around 20 kilometers in the afternoon with highs of 22. I'm Terrence Vosh with your

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0: Edison tried hundreds of different filaments for his light bulbs before he found the one that worked. 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And those skills will serve them well as they enjoy their future. Congratulations to the Esten Class of 2026 from K&S Tire, Central Plains Co-op, and All West Sales.
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2: Good evening, West Central Saskatchewan. Here's what's coming up in your three-day forecast. The skies are looking mainly cloudy this evening. Our northern regions are seeing a 30% chance of showers, with the central and south seeing a 60% chance, all coming with a risk of a thunderstorm. The south is seeing winds gusting up to 40 kilometers, and the region should be seeing some fog developing overnight, with lows of 9. Tomorrow we're starting the day with a mix of sun and cloud, the north still seeing a 30% chance of showers, with the central and south seeing a 60% chance, with a thunderstorm risk. Winds should be sitting around 20 kilometers, coming with highs of 22. Staying partly cloudy in the evening with those same chances of rain and lows of 10. Friday currently shows the north and central regions with a mix of sun and cloud, while the south is clear with sunshine and highs of 26. The entire region with clear skies Friday evening with lows of 7. I'm Terrence Vosh with your West Central Online weather.
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5: 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I'll see you down at Skyline Convenience. 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
2: Good evening, West Central Saskatchewan. Here's what's coming up in your three-day forecast. The skies are looking mainly cloudy this evening. Our northern regions are seeing a 30% chance of showers, with the central and south seeing a 60% chance, all coming with a risk of a thunderstorm. The south is seeing winds gusting up to 40 kilometers, and the region should be seeing some fog developing overnight, with lows of 9. Tomorrow we're starting the day with a mix of sun and cloud, the north still seeing a 30% chance of showers, with the central and south seeing a 60% chance, with a thunderstorm risk. Winds should be sitting around 20 kilometers, coming with highs of 22. Staying partly cloudy in the evening, with those same chances of rain, and lows of 10. Friday currently shows the north and central regions with a mix of sun and cloud, while the south is clear with sunshine and highs of 26. The entire region with clear skies Friday evening with lows of 7. I'm Terrence Vosh with your West Central Online weather.
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1: The town of Wilkie is having a parade on June 12th at 7 p.m. If you'd like to register, call Lori at the town of Wilkie at 306-843-2692. 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
1: 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Canada Post workers, represented by the Canadian Union of Postal Workers, have voted to accept new collective agreements, ending nearly 2 years of labor uncertainty. The agreements cover both urban and rural bargaining units and will remain in effect until January 2029. Canada Post says that the contracts provide stability as the corporation works to modernize operations, expand parcel delivery services, and address ongoing financial challenges. Saskatchewan Parks is celebrating National Trails Day this Saturday with free park admission and guided hikes across the province. In the Southwest, events are planned at Cypress Hills Interprovincial Park, Saskatchewan Landing, Buffalo Pound, and Douglas Provincial Parks. Activities include nature hikes, mindfulness walks, and family-friendly outdoor experiences, as officials encourage residents to explore Saskatchewan's trail systems. Sask Energy is urging caution as Saskatchewan residents begin landscaping, tree planting, and fence projects this spring. The Crown Corporation says anyone planning to dig should first request a gas line locate to identify underground infrastructure and avoid costly or dangerous damage. If a gas line is struck, residents are advised to leave the area immediately and contact Sask Energy's emergency line. Taking a few extra steps, officials say, can help keep people and property safe. The 365 Lloyd Sparky Ament Royal Canadian Air Cadet Squadron celebrated a major milestone over the weekend. The Kindersley-based squadron marked its 20th anniversary during its annual ceremonial review on Saturday. Cadets were recognized for their achievements throughout the year with awards, promotions, and special presentations. MP Jeremy Patzer told cadets the skills they are learning today will benefit them for years to come.
2: But a lot of these things are things when you, as you grow older, you'll realize and look back on the time that you spent here with the cadets and realize, boy, I learned this great skill because I went through that program. So the things that you're learning today are things that you're going to see the benefit of tomorrow as you grow older.
1: The event also featured former commanding officers, community leaders, and volunteers who helped build the squadron over the last two decades. 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
1: Good evening, West Central Saskatchewan. Let's take a look at what's coming up in your regional forecast. For our northern regions, including Unity, Macklin, Wilkie, and Bigger, it's looking mainly cloudy this evening with a 30% chance of showers and a risk of a thunderstorm. We're also seeing some fog patches developing near midnight and lows of 9. Starting off tomorrow with a mix of sun and cloud and a 30% chance of showers late in the afternoon, also with a risk of a thunderstorm. Winds are coming in from the southeast around 20 kilometers near noon with highs of 21. For our central regions, including Kindersley, Marengo, Brock, and Rosetown, as well as our southern regions, including Kyle, Elrose, Leader, Lancer, and Abbey, we're also seeing mainly cloudy skies this evening with a 60% chance of showers and a risk of a thunderstorm. Winds are coming in from the northwest at 20 kilometers, gusting to 40 for the southern regions, with fog patches developing near midnight and lows of 9. Also seeing a mix of sun and cloud to start the day tomorrow with a 60% chance of showers late in the afternoon with a thunderstorm risk. Winds are coming from the southwest around 20 kilometers in the afternoon with highs of 22. I'm Terrence Vosh with your West Central Online weather.
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10: Good evening, West Central Saskatchewan. Here's what's coming up in your three-day forecast. The skies are looking mainly cloudy this evening. Our northern regions are seeing a 30% chance of showers, with the central and south seeing a 60% chance, all coming with

0: the risk of a thunderstorm. The south is seeing winds gusting up to 40 kilometers, and the region should be seeing some fog developing overnight, with lows of 9. Tomorrow we're starting the day with a mix of sun and cloud, the north still seeing a 30% chance of showers, with the central and south seeing a 60% chance, with a thunderstorm risk. Winds should be sitting around 20 kilometers, coming with highs of 22. Staying partly cloudy in the evening, with those same chances of rain, and lows of 10. Friday currently shows the north and central regions with a mix of sun and cloud, while the south is clear with sunshine and highs of 26. The entire region with clear skies Friday evening with lows of 7. I'm Terrence Vosh with your West Central Online weather.
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0: Good evening, West Central Saskatchewan. Here's what's coming up in your three-day forecast. The skies are looking mainly cloudy this evening. Our northern regions are seeing a 30% chance of showers, with the central and south seeing a 60% chance, all coming with a risk of a thunderstorm. The south is seeing winds gusting up to 40 kilometers, and the region should be seeing some fog developing overnight, with lows of 9. Tomorrow we're starting the day with a mix of sun and cloud, the north still seeing a 30% chance of showers, with the central and south seeing a 60% chance, with a thunderstorm risk. Winds should be sitting around 20 kilometers, coming with highs of 22. Staying partly cloudy in the evening, with those same chances of rain, and lows of 10. Friday currently shows the north and central regions with a mix of sun and cloud, while the south is clear with sunshine, and highs of 26. The entire region with clear skies Friday evening, with lows of 7. I'm Terrence Vosh with your West Central Online weather.
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1: 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National Trails Day is returning to Saskatchewan Provincial Parks on Saturday with free admission and a variety of guided outdoor activities. Visitors can take part in hikes highlighting Lodgepole Pines in Cypress Hills Interprovincial Park, Blooming Cacti in Douglas Provincial Park, and prairie landscapes at the Saskatchewan Landing Provincial Park. Saskatchewan Parks officials say that the event is a great opportunity to enjoy nature while supporting physical and mental well-being. As spring yard projects ramp up across Saskatchewan, Sask Energy is reminding residents to request underground gas line locates before digging. The utility says locate requests should be made at least 3 full working days before work begins. Homeowners are also being reminded to hand dig within 1 meter of marked gas lines and avoid building permanent structures over underground natural gas infrastructure. Labor stability is returning to Canada Post after unionized employees voted to ratify new contracts covering urban and rural mail carriers. The agreements, which run through January 2029, follows lengthy negotiations between Canada Post and the Canadian Union of Postal Workers. Canada Post says the deal supports plans to modernize services and grow parcel delivery, while the Canadian Federation of Independent Business says the agreement brings much-needed certainty for businesses that rely on the postal system. Leadership, discipline, and community service were

0: front and center as the 365 Kindersley Air Cadet Squadron celebrated its 20th year. Dozens of cadets, families, and supporters gathered for their annual ceremonial review, which included awards for top performance, volunteering, and attendance. MLA Kim Gartner, a former air cadet, spoke about the impact the program has on young people.
1: What really stands out about the cadet program is what it teaches beyond the uniform, and that's leadership, confidence, responsibility, teamwork, and respect. Those are skills that stay with young people no matter where life takes them.
0: The squadron also recognized the many volunteers and parents who help keep the program running. Read the full article right now at West Central Online. Stay up to date with the news that matters to you. 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I'm Terrence Vosch.
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0: Good evening, West Central Saskatchewan. Let's take a look at what's coming up in your regional forecast. For our northern regions, including Unity, Macklin, Wilkie, and Bigger, it's looking mainly cloudy this evening with a 30% chance of showers and a risk of a thunderstorm. We're also seeing some fog patches developing near midnight and lows of 9. Starting off tomorrow with a mix of sun and cloud and a 30% chance of showers late in the afternoon, also with a risk of a thunderstorm. Winds are coming in from the southeast around 20 kilometers near noon with highs of 21. For our central regions, including Kindersley, Marengo, Brock, and Rosetown, as well as our southern regions, including Kyle, Elrose, Leader, Lancer, and Abbey, we're also seeing mainly cloudy skies this evening with a 60% chance of showers and a risk of a thunderstorm. Winds are coming in from the northwest at 20 kilometers, gusting to 40 for the southern regions, with fog patches developing near midnight and lows of 9. Also seeing a mix of sun and cloud to start the day tomorrow with a 60% chance of showers late in the afternoon with a thunderstorm risk. Winds are coming from the southwest around 20 kilometers in the afternoon with highs of 22. I'm Terrence Vosch with your West Central Online weather.
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3: Good evening, West Central Saskatchewan. Here's what's coming up in your three-day forecast. The skies are looking mainly cloudy this evening. Our northern regions are seeing a 30% chance of showers, with the central and south seeing a 60% chance, all coming with a risk of a thunderstorm. The south is seeing winds gusting up to 40 kilometers, and the region should be seeing some fog developing overnight, with lows of 9. Tomorrow we're starting the day with a mix of sun and cloud, the north still seeing a 30% chance of showers, with the central and south seeing a 60% chance, with a thunderstorm risk. Winds should be sitting around 20 kilometers, coming with highs of 22. Staying partly cloudy in the evening, with those same chances of rain, and lows of 10. Friday currently shows the north and central regions with a mix of sun and cloud, while the south is clear with sunshine and highs of 26. The entire region with clear skies Friday evening with lows of 7. I'm Terrence Vosh with your West Central Online weather.
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6: Good evening, West Central Saskatchewan. Here's what's coming up in your three-day forecast. The skies are looking mainly cloudy this evening. Our northern regions are seeing a 30% chance of showers, with the central and south seeing a 60% chance, all coming with a risk of a thunderstorm. The south is seeing winds gusting up to 40 kilometers, and the region should be seeing some fog developing overnight, with lows of 9. Tomorrow we're starting the day with a mix of sun and cloud, the north still seeing a 30% chance of showers, with the central and south seeing a

0: 60% chance with a thunderstorm risk. Wind should be sitting around 20 kilometers, coming with highs of 22. Staying partly cloudy in the evening with those same chances of rain and lows of 10. Friday currently shows the north and central regions with a mix of sun and cloud, while the south is clear with sunshine and highs of 26. The entire region with clear skies Friday evening with lows of 7. I'm Terrence Vosh with your West Central Online weather.
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5: Good evening, West Central Saskatchewan. Here's what's coming up in your three-day forecast. The skies are looking mainly cloudy this evening. Our northern regions are seeing a 30% chance of showers, with the central and south seeing a 60% chance, all coming with a risk of a thunderstorm. The south is seeing winds gusting up to 40 kilometers, and the region should be seeing some fog developing overnight, with lows of 9. Tomorrow we're starting the day with a mix of sun and cloud, the north still seeing a 30% chance of showers, with the

0: Central and South, seeing a 60% chance with a thunderstorm risk. Wind should be sitting around 20 kilometers, coming with highs of 22. Staying partly cloudy in the evening with those same chances of rain and lows of 10. Friday currently shows the north and central regions with a mix of sun and cloud, while the south is clear with sunshine and highs of 26. The entire region with clear skies Friday evening with lows of 7. I'm Terrence Vosh with your West Central Online weather.
1: Sunshine, dirt roads, and strong coffee. 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That's Country. Country 104.

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3: Good evening, West Central Saskatchewan. Here's what's coming up in your three-day forecast. The skies are looking mainly cloudy this evening. Our northern regions are seeing a 30% chance of showers, with the central and south seeing a 60% chance, all coming with a risk of a thunderstorm. The south is seeing winds gusting up to 40 kilometers, and the region should be seeing some fog developing overnight, with lows of 9. Tomorrow we're starting the day with a mix of sun and cloud, the north still seeing a 30% chance of showers, with the central and south seeing a 60% chance, with a thunderstorm risk. Winds should be sitting around 20 kilometers, coming with highs of 22. Staying partly cloudy in the evening with those same chances of rain and lows of 10. Friday currently shows the north and central regions with a mix of sun and cloud, while the south is clear with sunshine and highs of 26. The entire region with clear skies Friday evening with lows of 7. I'm Terrence Vosh with your West Central Online weather.
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6: Good evening, West Central Saskatchewan. Here's what's coming up in your three-day forecast. The skies are looking mainly cloudy this evening. Our northern regions are seeing a 30% chance of showers, with the central and south seeing a 60% chance, all coming with a risk of a thunderstorm.

0: Out of the north, still seeing a 30% chance of showers, with the central and south seeing a 60% chance with a thunderstorm risk. Wind should be sitting around 20 kilometers, coming with highs of 22. Staying partly cloudy in the evening with those same chances of rain and lows of 10. Friday currently shows the north and central regions with a mix of sun and cloud, while the south is clear with sunshine and highs of 26. The entire region with clear skies Friday evening with lows of 7. I'm Terrence Vosh with your West Central Online weather.
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1: Good evening, West Central Saskatchewan. Here's what's coming up in your three-day forecast. The skies are looking mainly cloudy this evening. Our northern regions are seeing a 30% chance of showers, with the central and south seeing a 60% chance, all coming with a risk of a thunderstorm. The south is seeing winds gusting up to 40 kilometers, and the region should be seeing some fog developing overnight, with lows of 9. Tomorrow we're starting the day with a mix of sun and cloud, the north still seeing a 30% chance of showers, with the central and south seeing a 60% chance, with a thunderstorm risk. Winds should be sitting around 20 kilometers, coming with highs of 22. Staying partly cloudy in the evening, with those same chances of rain, and lows of 10. Friday currently shows the north and central regions with a mix of sun and cloud, while the south is clear with sunshine, and highs of 26. The entire region with clear skies Friday evening, with lows of 7. I'm Terrence Vosh with your West Central Online weather.
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2: Good morning, West Central Saskatchewan. Here's what's coming up in your three-day forecast. We're looking to start the day with a mix of sun and cloud. The north is seeing a 30% chance of showers, while our central and southern regions are looking at a 60% chance, all with a thunderstorm risk. Wind should be sitting around 20 kilometers today, coming with highs of 22. Staying partly cloudy this evening, with those same chances of rain and lows of 10. Tomorrow currently shows the north and central regions with a mix of sun and cloud, while the south is clear with sunshine and highs of 26. The entire region with clear skies tomorrow evening and lows of 7. Though that won't be lasting long, as Saturday is looking cloudy for the entire region with highs of 25, seeing a 30% chance of showers Saturday evening with lows of 8. I'm Terrence Vosh with your West Central Online weather.
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3: Good morning, West Central Saskatchewan. Here's what's coming up in your three-day forecast. We're looking to start the day with a mix of sun and cloud. The north is seeing a 30% chance of showers, while our central and southern regions are looking at a 60% chance, all with a thunderstorm risk. Wind should be sitting around 20 kilometers today, coming with highs of 22. Staying partly cloudy this evening, with those same chances of rain and lows of 10. Tomorrow currently shows the north and central regions with a mix of sun and cloud, while the south is clear with sunshine and highs of 26. The entire region with clear skies tomorrow evening and lows of 7. Though that won't be lasting long, as Saturday is looking cloudy for the entire region with highs of 25, seeing a 30% chance of showers Saturday evening with lows of 8. I'm Terrence Vosh with your West Central Online weather.
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1: Good morning, West Central Saskatchewan. Here's what's coming up in your three-day forecast. We're looking to start the day with a mix of sun and cloud. The north is seeing a 30% chance of showers, while our central and southern regions are looking at a 60% chance, all with a thunderstorm risk. Wind should be sitting around 20 kilometers today, coming with highs of 22. Staying partly cloudy this evening, with those same chances of rain and lows of 10. Tomorrow currently shows the north and central regions with a mix of sun and cloud, while the

0: south is clear with sunshine and highs of 26. The entire region with clear skies tomorrow evening and lows of 7. Though that won't be lasting long, as Saturday is looking cloudy for the entire region with highs of 25, seeing a 30% chance of showers Saturday evening with lows of 8. I'm Terrence Vosh with your West Central Online weather.
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4: Good morning, West Central Saskatchewan. Here's what's coming up in your three-day forecast. We're looking to start the day with a mix of sun and cloud. The north is seeing a 30% chance of showers, while our central and southern regions are looking at a 60% chance, all with a thunderstorm risk. Wind should be sitting around 20 kilometers today, coming with highs of 22. Staying partly cloudy this evening with those same chances of rain and lows of 10. Tomorrow currently shows the north and central regions with a mix of sun and cloud, while the south is clear with sunshine and highs of 26. The entire region with clear skies tomorrow evening and lows of 7. Though that won't be lasting long, as Saturday is looking cloudy for the entire region with highs of 25, seeing a 30% chance of showers Saturday evening with lows of 8. I'm Terrence Vosh with your West Central Online weather.
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3: Good morning, West Central Saskatchewan. Here's what's coming up in your three-day forecast. We're looking to start the day with a mix of sun and cloud. The north is seeing a 30% chance of showers, while our central and southern regions are looking at a 60% chance, all with a thunderstorm risk. Wind should be sitting around 20 kilometers today, coming with highs of 22. Staying partly cloudy this evening, with those same chances of rain and lows of 10. Tomorrow currently shows the north and central regions with a mix of sun and cloud, while the south is clear with sunshine and highs of 26. The entire region with clear skies tomorrow evening and lows of 7. Though that won't be lasting long, as Saturday is looking cloudy for the entire region with highs of 25, seeing a 30% chance of showers Saturday evening with lows of 8. I'm Terrence Vosh with your West Central Online Weather.
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2: Good morning, West Central Saskatchewan. Here's what's coming up in your three-day forecast. We're looking to start the day with a mix of sun and cloud. The north is seeing a 30% chance of showers, while our central and southern regions are looking at a 60% chance, all with a thunderstorm risk. Wind should be sitting around 20 kilometers today, coming with highs of 22. Staying partly cloudy this evening, with those same chances of rain and lows of 10. Tomorrow currently shows the north and central regions with a mix of sun and cloud, while the south is clear with sunshine and highs of 26. The entire region with clear skies tomorrow evening and lows of 7. Though that won't be lasting long, as Saturday is looking cloudy for the entire region with highs of 25, seeing a 30% chance of showers Saturday evening with lows of 8. I'm Terrence Vosh with your West Central Online weather.
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1: Lonely night, neon bar, candlelight, mason jar, wishing time would stop, but it's almost 2 o'clock. 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
5: Good morning, West Central Saskatchewan. Here's what's coming up in your three-day forecast. We're looking to start the day with a mix of sun and cloud. The north is seeing a 30% chance of showers, while our central and southern regions are looking at a 60% chance, all with a thunderstorm risk. Wind should be sitting around 20 kilometers today, coming with highs of 22. Staying partly cloudy this evening, with those same chances of rain and lows of 10. Tomorrow currently shows the north and central regions with a mix of sun and cloud, while the south is clear with sunshine and highs of 26. The entire region with clear skies tomorrow evening and lows of 7. Though that won't be lasting long, as Saturday is looking cloudy for the entire region with highs of 25, seeing a 30% chance of showers Saturday evening with lows of 8. I'm Terrence Vosh with your West Central Online weather.
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7: Good morning, West Central Saskatchewan. Here's what's coming up in your three-day forecast. We're looking to start the day with a mix of sun and cloud. The north is seeing a 30% chance of showers, while our central and southern regions are looking at a 60% chance, all with a thunderstorm risk. Wind should be sitting around 20 kilometers today, coming with highs of 22. Staying partly cloudy this evening, with those same chances of rain and lows of 10. Tomorrow currently shows the north and central regions with a mix of sun and cloud, while the south is clear with sunshine and highs of 26. The entire region with clear skies tomorrow evening and lows of 7. Though that won't be lasting long, as Saturday is looking cloudy for the entire region with highs of 25, seeing a 30% chance of showers Saturday evening with lows of 8. I'm Terrence Vosh with your West Central Online Weather.
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4: Good morning, West Central Saskatchewan. Here's what's coming up in your three-day forecast. We're looking to start the day with a mix of sun and cloud. The north is seeing a 30% chance of showers, while our central and southern regions are looking at a 60% chance, all with a thunderstorm risk. Wind should be sitting around 20 kilometers today, coming with highs of 22. Staying partly cloudy this evening with those same chances of rain and lows of 10. Tomorrow currently shows the north and central regions with a mix of sun and cloud, while the south is clear with sunshine and highs of 26. The entire region with clear skies tomorrow evening and lows of 7. Though that won't be lasting long, as Saturday is looking cloudy for the entire region with highs of 25, seeing a 30% chance of showers Saturday evening with lows of 8. I'm Terrence Vosh with your West Central Online weather.
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5: Good morning, West Central Saskatchewan. Here's what's coming up in your three-day forecast. We're looking to start the day with a mix of sun and cloud. The north is seeing a 30% chance of showers, while our central and southern regions are looking at a 60% chance, all with a thunderstorm risk. Wind should be sitting around 20 kilometers.

0: thermometers today, coming with highs of 22. Staying partly cloudy this evening with those same chances of rain and lows of 10. Tomorrow currently shows the north and central regions with a mix of sun and cloud, while the south is clear with sunshine and highs of 26. The entire region with clear skies tomorrow evening and lows of 7. Though that won't be lasting long, as Saturday is looking cloudy for the entire region with highs of 25, seeing a 30% chance of showers Saturday evening with lows of 8. I'm Terrence Vosh with your West Central Online weather.
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5: Good morning, West Central Saskatchewan. Here's what's coming up in your three-day forecast. We're looking to start the day with a mix of sun and cloud. The north is seeing a 30% chance of showers, while our central and southern regions are looking at a 60% chance, all with a thunderstorm risk. Wind should be sitting around 20 kilometers today, coming with highs of 22. Staying partly cloudy this evening, with those same chances of rain and lows of 10. Tomorrow currently shows the north and central regions with a mix of sun and cloud, while the south is clear with sunshine and highs of 26. The entire region with clear skies tomorrow evening and lows of 7. Though that won't be lasting long, as Saturday is looking cloudy for the entire region with highs of 25, seeing a 30% chance of showers Saturday evening with lows of 8. I'm Terrence Vosh with your West Central Online weather.
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listening, don't drop it. 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
2: Good morning, West Central Saskatchewan. Here's what's coming up in your three-day forecast. We're looking to start the day with a mix of sun and cloud. The north is seeing a 30% chance of showers, while our central and southern regions are looking at a 60% chance, all with a thunderstorm risk. Wind should be sitting around 20 kilometers today, coming with highs of 22. Staying partly cloudy this evening, with those same chances of rain and lows of 10. Tomorrow currently shows the north and central regions with a mix of sun and cloud, while the south is clear with sunshine and highs of 26. The entire region with clear skies tomorrow evening and lows of 7. Though that won't be lasting long, as Saturday is looking cloudy for the entire region with highs of 25, seeing a 30% chance of showers Saturday evening with lows of 8. I'm Terrence Vosh with your West Central Online weather.
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1: I'm Cooper Douglas with your local news, streaming now through the West Central Online app. It was another busy week for Unity RCMP. Officers responded to a number of incidents between May 26th and June 1st, including an ongoing fraud investigation, reports of disturbing the peace, and a complaint involving harassing communications. Police also handed out 2 3-day roadside suspensions and 2 60-day suspensions during traffic enforcement efforts. Another call on the report saw an abandoned vehicle removed after being deemed a hazard to motorists. Skies have seemingly been cloudy since the start of June, the trend coming after skies stayed full and dropped a considerable amount of rain in May. Danielle Desjardins with Environment Canada says that the North Battleford weather station came in at 188% of its average total for May, south the Swift Current reading well over 100% as well.
2: So Swift Current, also above average, 134% of its average May precipitation. So it received 60.9 millimeters, whereas the average is 45.3, 40th wettest May on record.
1: While Desjardins wasn't able to provide specific totals for West Central communities, most local lands certainly felt the effects of a wet month of May. The 2026 Kindersley Indoor Rodeo is officially in the books. Organizers say attendance was down from the last couple of years, but fans who came out were treated to another successful 3-day event. More than 460 contestants took part in the rodeo, and organizers say changes to the schedule helped keep the show moving smoothly. Here's co-president Karen Klein with more on the event.
3: Our attendance was down all 3 nights compared to the last couple of years, but everybody that was there said it was an amazing rodeo. It was a good rodeo. It was a little shorter than what we normally have because sometimes we don't get out of there till 10 or 10:30, but all 3 nights was after 9 o'clock and everybody was happy.
1: Organizers are still reviewing final numbers, but say feedback from fans and competitors has been overwhelmingly positive. And before we wrap up, be sure to check out our final meal in the field winner of the seeding season at West Central Online. Chad Dobson and his crew were treated to lunch back at the end of May. While the strong winds kept everyone in the shop instead of out in the field, it was still a great opportunity to deliver some sponsored food and prizes along with a well-earned break. You can find the full story online. And don't forget, Meal in the Field will be returning for harvest season later this year. Access news anytime and anywhere. Download the West Central Online app today.
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1: The Unity Cardinals are happy to be home for the 2026 North Saskatchewan River Baseball League season. Happy to have a home, that is, after their diamond was under construction all of last season, forcing teams out of town. Unity's Dan Fazer is involved with both Unity Minor Ball and the senior team.
4: The Cardinals were displaced last year. They played out of Wilkie. The 18Us played off of whatever diamond they could find. You know, they played on the Bantam Diamond, wherever they could basically get a home game. It was nice for us to finally have a home.
1: A full story with Fazer is coming this morning. The Unity coach also featured in last week's ball report. The Cardinals are penciled in for action tonight at home against the Standard Hill Lakers. First pitch set for 6:30. PBR Canada Cup Series action is remaining out east, with the PBR London Classic taking place tomorrow out in Ontario. Current series leader Nick Tetz won last week's event in Hamilton to further his stronghold on the number one spot, Etonia's Dakota Butter placing ninth and adding 15 points to his season total to sit eighth in the standings entering tomorrow's event in London. And remember, West Central Online is your source for all the latest local sports, scores, and stories.
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0: Morris and Moore on Country 104. Good morning, it's Cheyenne Nemeth and happy Thursday. We're sitting around plus 10 right now. And Fox Valley is hosting their 32nd annual mixed slow pitch tournament. Here's Fox Valley's mayor, Sean Checkley, with more information.
1: We have a couple festivals that happen throughout the year, and one in 32nd year of doing it is our annual slow pitch tournament. It's been a cornerstone of our summer, and we really count on that as a fundraiser, and we're super proud of hosting that. And it's one of the last remaining big slow pitch tournaments, June 27th, 28th, but actually on June 26th, the Richmond Rockets, which host local players from Fox Valley, they've agreed to host men's hardball game here. They're playing Climax Cardinals on June 26th at 6:45. That kicks off the fun weekend. And then on June 27th, 28th is the annual slow pitch tournament in Fox Valley, which is, like I said, the cornerstone to kick off our summer. And we look forward to having hopefully nice weather and lots of fun activities to go along with it.
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1: The weather's finally starting to trend in the right direction, with sunshine making a more consistent return to the forecast. Kindersley and central areas can expect a mix of sun and cloud today with a high of 18, a 30% chance of showers late this afternoon alongside a risk of a thunderstorm, while southeast winds will pick up to around 20 kilometers an hour. North toward Unity, skies are also featuring a mix of sun and cloud with a warmer high of 21 and light southeast winds. To the south around Leader, temperatures will also reach a high of 21, though there's a 60% chance of showers and a risk of thunderstorms as well. Tonight, lows will fall down around 9 degrees across the region, central and southern areas holding on to a 30% chance of rain, while northern communities should stay dry. Looking ahead to Friday, conditions will improve further with a partly cloudy high of 21 degrees in central Saskatchewan, mainly sunny skies and a high of 24 in the south. The north will see similar temperatures, although there's a 60% chance of rain returning during the day, easing to a 30% chance by Friday night, matching central Saskatchewan, while southern areas remain clear, with overnight lows expected near 8. Stay weather ready. Stream us anytime and anywhere by downloading the West Central Online app.
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0: Wake Me Up, Tebe and Emerson Drive on Country 104. It's Cheyenne Namath, getting to a high of plus 20 today. And the Legion in Kindersley is having a steak supper fundraiser on Thursday, June 18th from 5 to 8. It'll be $40 a person and includes a ribeye steak, salads, buns, and a dessert. And there will also be a 50-50 draw and silent auction, as well as cocktails for $6 each. To find out how to get your tickets, head to West Central online events page.
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1: I'm Cooper Douglas. Here's what's making the news. Unity RCMP were kept busy during the week of May 26th to June 1st, responding to a variety of calls throughout the detachment area. Among the incidents under investigation is a fraud complaint, while officers also dealt with reports of harassing communications disturbing the peace and an abandoned vehicle that was ultimately towed. Traffic enforcement also led to 2 3-day roadside suspensions, and 2 60-day suspensions were also handed out during the reporting period. The government of Saskatchewan says it continues to strengthen supports for missing and murdered Indigenous women, girls, and Two-Spirit Plus people across the province. Marking the anniversary of the National Inquiry's final report, the province highlighted programs that currently support more than 170 families, along with legislation aimed at addressing violence, human trafficking, and coercive control. Saskatchewan has also funded 83 community-led safety and prevention projects since 2022 through its MMIWG Plus Community Response Fund. And ending with some weather, you can hear bookended rain totals from across West Central coming up. Environment Canada's Danielle Desjardins shared that both Swift Current and North Battleford had well over 100% of their average rain totals in May. Here's Desjardins explaining why things have been dark to start June.
2: Quasi-stationary, slow-moving, low-pressure system that impacted the prairies over the weekend through Tuesday. Now that's been causing the gloomy weather over the province of late.
1: That system is tracking east, but Desjardins did warn of more inclement weather possibly on the way into next week. You can stick around until the top of the hour for a full newscast or head on over to West Central Online.
0: 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Dr. Krista Madel is now exclusively practicing at Rosetown Dental and is welcoming all her existing and new patients in Rosetown.
1: The Toronto Blue Jays fell 7-3 against the Atlanta Braves on Wednesday night ahead of tonight's Interleague Series finale. The Jays had an early lead but ultimately fell victim to a pair of 3-run innings for the Bravos, who took the series win. Toronto can salvage the series tonight but will be up against a tough arm in veteran lefty Chris Sale, as you can hear Game 3 live tonight on Classic Hits Radio 1210 1330 with the first pitch of 5:15. Download the West Central Online app and press the play button to take us with you.
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1: Today's looking at another mix of sun and cloud, though the rain could finally be on its way out. Kindersley and Central have a partly cloudy high of 18 with a 30% chance of late afternoon showers and the risk of a storm, winds shifting southeast at 20. It's a sunny and cloudy high of 21 north to Unity with light southeast winds, and then south to Leader, an area the high is 21 with a 60% chance of rain, light winds if anything, joining an afternoon risk of thunderstorms. Lows of 9 are expected across the region tonight, a 30% chance of rain central and south while the north stays clear. Tomorrow then sees nicer conditions around the region with a partly cloudy high of 21 central and mainly sunny highs of 24 south, the north seeing similar highs but a 60% chance of rain returning to the area.

0: area. That will drop to a 30% chance at night, same rain chance for central, while the south stays clear with consistent lows of 8. Saturday then warms up for a mainly sunny high of 25 across the region, some cloud cover north, bringing a 30% chance of evening showers. Rain then returns to the forecast across the region on Sunday with highs near 20 and periods of rain expected through the day, evening lows down around 5. Monday's high will be closer to 16, rain likely all day before tapering off in the north by the afternoon, but remaining a 60% chance of showers in both central and north, lows down around 10. Stay weather ready. 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

are the home of the 25K payday with the Mainline Auto Group in Rosetown. 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

0: Country 104, it's Cheyenne Nameth, sitting around plus 11, getting to a high of 20 degrees this afternoon. And Jake Vaudlin and the Sturgeon River Boys will be at the Norman Ritchie Community Center in Kindersley on Thursday, June 11th at 7:30. 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
6: After a stretch of cloudy and unsettled weather, conditions are beginning to improve across West Central. Kindersley and Central areas will see a mix of sun and cloud today with a high of 18 degrees, and there's a 30% chance of late day showers with the risk of a thunderstorm as well. Southeast winds blowing around 20 today. Looking north to around Unity, expect a pleasant mix of sun and cloud with a high of 21 degrees and the same light winds. Looking south toward Leader, temperatures will also reach a high of 21 degrees today, but there's a 60% chance of showers and possible thunderstorms still in the forecast. Tonight's skies stay partly cloudy with lows around 9 degrees, rain chances lingering in central and southern areas, while northern communities are expected to stay dry. Looking at Friday, the forecast is even better with a high of 21 degrees in central Saskatchewan, sunshine and temperatures climbing to 24 degrees in the south. Northern areas will be warm as well, though another chance of rain moves into the forecast at night before easing off again Friday. Overnight lows around the region sitting near 8. Get the latest forecast by downloading the West Central Online app. I'm Cooper Douglas.
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0: Without a Woman, Dean Brody on Country 104. It's Cheyenne Nemeth, currently sitting around plus 11 shortly before 7 o'clock. And the Community Support Services and West Central Mobile Early Learning is having their Hungry Caterpillar Early Learning Fair. It's happening tomorrow at the Westbury School Gym from 10 to 12, geared towards families with kids 5 and under, and will be underway during the new kindergarten orientation and the pre-K farewell. So be sure to drop in with your little ones, and to see more details, visit our West Central online events page.
1: Much of the prairie is seeing rain this week. In Manitoba last week, warm, dry weather helped to push seeding forward. Seeding is now 71% complete, with strong gains in spring wheat, canola, soybeans, and corn. Growing degree days jumped sharply, thanks to above normal temperatures, helping early seeded crops emerge. Meantime, in Alberta, seeding is now 74% complete.

0: still behind the five-year average. Southern Alberta is ahead of average, while northern regions continue to lag due to cooler soils and moisture variability. Crop emergence is improving in both provinces, but remains uneven. Saskatchewan's crop report comes out today. Last week's report showed 52% of the provincial crop was in the ground. Overall, the prairies are off to a good start. For Golden Wells, I'm Glendalee Allen Vossler.
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1: I'm Cooper Douglas with your local news, streaming now through the West Central Online app. It seems that April showers were reserved for the month of May in 2026. Here's Environment Canada's Danielle Desjardins sharing more on a significant amount of rain for North Battleford and area.
2: North Battleford reported 188% of its normal precipitation for the month of May at 57.6 millimeters, whereas the average is 30.6. So that was the 13th wettest May on record for North Battleford.
1: Desjardins also shared that the weather station south to Swift Current was also above average at 134% above their normal totals. There were no specific reports from West Central, but with consistent rainfall throughout May, many local fields likely got their fair share. Unity RCMP responded to a variety of calls between May 26th and June 1st, including fraud complaints, traffic enforcement, and community service calls. During the week, officers issued 2 3-day roadside suspensions and 2 60-day roadside suspensions during traffic stops. Police are also investigating a fraud complaint and responded to reports of harassing communications, disturbing the peace, and an abandoned vehicle that was later towed. Members also dealt with false alarms, a false 911 call, and several well-being-related requests for service. Another year of the Kindersley Indoor Rodeo has come to an end. The 2026 event attracted more than 460 contestants, with organizers calling it another successful event despite a dip in attendance. They say hot weather and a busy weekend of other activities may have kept some people away. Here's co-president Karen Klein with more on the event.
3: It went really good, and Austin was phenomenal all three nights. Everybody really, really, really liked him, and our attendance was down all three nights compared to the last couple of years. But everybody that was there said it was an amazing rodeo.
1: The committee is also thanking volunteers, sponsors, contractors, and community groups for helping make the event possible. Read more on the Kindersley Indoor Rodeo at West Central Online. And before we go, you can check out our final Meal in the Field winner of the seeding season at West Central Online. Chad Dobson and his crew were treated to lunch back at the end of May in the shop after yet another windy delivery day, but it was still a success getting to bring out the sponsored food and gifts. Find more online, and don't worry, Meal in the Field will be back for harvest time. 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
1: PBR Canada Cup Series action is remaining out east this weekend with the London Classic. Etonia's own bull riding superstar Dakota Butter won the event in 2025 and could use a strong repeat at this year's show, currently sitting 8th in the national standings. At last weekend's PBR Hamilton Classic, Butter placed 9th and earned 15 points toward his national standings total. The newly revitalized Cardinal Diamond in Unity has a game on tonight. The senior Cardinals hosting the Standard Hill Lakers in North Saskatchewan River Baseball League action. The senior Diamond in Unity has been completely redone, and while it was under construction, forced teams like the local senior Cardinals to play last season in Wilkie. Now they're back home, playing with a renewed sense of pride, says Unity baseball coach and Cardinals connected Dan Fazer.
4: It's just nice to have a home. I think that's what the Cardinals are feeling too. And you can see it in their play. There's so much pride in there. I mean, they're playing fantastic. They got a big roster. There's guys missing. It doesn't matter. It's just next guy up kind of a thing. It's been fun to watch. I think, honestly, the Diamond in the sense of pride that it brings is adding a lot to that.
1: First pitch tonight is set for 6:30. 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
1: Today's looking at another mix of sun and cloud, though the rain could finally be on its way out. Kindersley and Central have a partly cloudy high of 18 with a 30% chance of late afternoon showers and the risk of a storm, wind shifting southeast at 20. It's a sunny and cloudy high of 21 north to Unity with light southeast winds, and then south to Leader, an area the high is 21 with a 60% chance of rain, light winds if anything, joining an afternoon risk of thunderstorms. Lows of 9 are expected across the region tonight, a 30% chance of rain central and south while the north stays clear. Tomorrow then sees nicer conditions around the region with a partly cloudy high of 21 central and mainly sunny highs of 24 south, the north seeing similar highs but a 60% chance of rain returning to the area. That will drop to a 30% chance at night, same rain chance for central while the south stays clear with consistent lows of 8. Saturday then warms up for a mainly sunny high of 25 across the region, some cloud cover north bringing a 30% chance of evening showers. Rain then returns to the forecast across the region on Sunday with highs near 20 and periods of rain expected through the day, evening lows down around 5. Monday's high will be closer to 16, rain likely all day before tapering off in the north by the afternoon, but remaining a 60% chance of showers in both central and north, lows down around 10. Stay weather ready. Stream us anytime and anywhere by downloading the West Central Online app.
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0: Hates Me, Dierks Bentley on Country 104. It's Cheyenne Namez shortly after 7 o'clock, getting to plus 20 this afternoon and rain continuing on and off today. June is National Dairy Month, and I know people that are lactose intolerant that will shake their pills and still eat their pizza. 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
4: The weather's finally starting to trend in the right direction, with sunshine making a more consistent return to the forecast. Kindersley and central areas can expect a mix of sun and cloud today with a high of 18, a 30% chance of showers late this afternoon alongside a risk of a thunderstorm, while southeast winds will pick up to around 20 kilometers an hour. North toward Unity, skies are also featuring a mix of sun and cloud with a warmer high of 21 and light southeast winds. To the south around Leader, temperatures will also reach a high of 21, though there's a 60% chance of showers and a risk of thunderstorms as well. Tonight, lows will fall down around 9 degrees across the region, central and southern areas holding on to a 30% chance of rain, while northern communities should stay dry. Looking ahead to Friday, conditions will improve further with a partly cloudy high of 21 degrees in central Saskatchewan, mainly sunny skies and a high of 24 in the south. The north will see similar temperatures, although there's a 60% chance of rain returning during the day, easing to a 30% chance by Friday night, matching central Saskatchewan, while southern areas remain clear, with overnight lows expected near 8. Download the West Central Online app for all the latest local information. I'm Cooper Douglas.
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0: plus 11 right now, getting to a high of 20 this afternoon, and that moisture expected on and off for the rest of the week. And in celebration of Bigger's downtown revitalization project and the opening of the new Brownlee Square, Mayor Jim Rickwood is also inviting residents and visitors to check out the Town and Country Fair Days, taking place on June 12th through 14th. The weekend will feature fireworks, a pancake breakfast, a parade, family activities, a car show, and the debut of Bigger Country.
1: It's a free concert for anybody who wants to come, and it's running in conjunction with Town and Country Fair Days. It's going to be a busy weekend. There's horse events going on. There's things for the kids to do, and then the concert, and that will start at Brownlee Square at 6:30. We'll do a dedication, and then we've got three Saskatchewan performers coming for the free show. That starts at 7. We've got Brock Andrews, then we have Braden King going on at 8 o'clock, and then we have Jess Moskaluk going on at 9. So it's going to be an exciting time for the town, and this is just a celebration of our revitalization project.
0: Bigger Country is a free event, but they ask that you still get your free tickets online so they have an idea of attendees. 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
1: I'm Cooper Douglas. Here's what's making the news. Unity RCMP were kept busy during the week of May 26th to June 1st, responding to a variety of calls throughout the detachment area. Among the incidents under investigation is a fraud complaint, while officers also dealt with reports of harassing communications, disturbing the peace, and an abandoned vehicle that was ultimately towed. Traffic enforcement also led to 2 3-day roadside suspensions, and 2 60-day suspensions were also handed out during the reporting period. The government of Saskatchewan says it continues to strengthen supports for missing and murdered Indigenous women, girls, and Two-Spirit Plus people across the province. Marking the anniversary of the National Inquiry's final report, the province highlighted programs that currently support more than 170 families, along with legislation aimed at addressing violence, human trafficking, and coercive control. Saskatchewan has also funded 83 community-led safety and prevention projects since 2022 through its MMIWG Plus Community Response Fund. And ending with some weather, you can hear bookended rain totals from across West Central coming up. Environment Canada's Danielle Desjardins shared that both Swift Current and North Battleford had well over 100% of their average rain totals in May. Here's Desjardins explaining why things have been dark to start June.
2: Quasi-stationary, slow-moving, low-pressure system that impacted the prairies over the weekend through Tuesday. Now that's been causing the gloomy weather over the province of late.
1: That system is tracking east, but Desjardins did warn of more inclement weather possibly on the way into next week. You can stick around until the top of the hour for a full newscast or head on over to West Central Online.
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1: The Toronto Blue Jays fell 7-3 against the Atlanta Braves on Wednesday night ahead of tonight's Interleague Series finale. The Jays had an early lead but ultimately fell victim to a pair of 3-run innings for the Bravos, who took the series win. Toronto can salvage the series tonight, but will be up against a tough arm in veteran lefty Chris Sale, as you can hear Game 3 live tonight on Classic Hits Radio 1210 1330 with the first pitch of 5:15. Download the West Central Online app and press the play button to take us with you.
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1: Today's looking at another mix of sun and cloud, though the rain could finally be on its way out. Kindersley and Central have a partly cloudy high of 18 with a 30% chance of late afternoon showers and the risk of a storm, winds shifting southeast at 20. It's a sunny and cloudy high of 21 north to Unity with light southeast winds, and then south to Leader, an area the high is 21 with a 60% chance of rain, light winds if anything, joining an afternoon risk of thunderstorms. Lows of 9 are expected across the region tonight, a 30% chance of rain central and south while the north stays clear. Tomorrow then sees nicer conditions around the region with a partly cloudy high of 21 central and mainly sunny highs of 24 south, the north seeing

0: similar highs, but a 60% chance of rain returning to the area. That will drop to a 30% chance at night. Same rain chance for Central, while the South stays clear with consistent lows of 8. Saturday then warms up for a mainly sunny high of 25 across the region. Some cloud cover north, bringing a 30% chance of evening showers. Rain then returns to the forecast across the region on Sunday with highs near 20 and periods of rain expected through the day. Evening lows down around 5. Monday's high will be closer to 16. Rain likely all day before tapering off in the north by the afternoon, but remaining a 60% chance of showers in both central and north. Lows down around 10. Stay weather ready. 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

0: Can't Love You Anymore, Ella Langley and Morgan Wallen on Country 104. I'm Cheyenne Nameth. Happy Thursday, and we are currently sitting around plus 12. You're invited to a Kindersley & District Co-op Kids Club event. Cooper's Carnival is happening this Sunday from 12 to 2 at the Kindersley Composite School. 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
2: 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Predator Drilling number 7 for Tyne Energy. Preset surface casing at 12 of 8, 3019. Predator Drilling number 9 for Ish Energy. Preset surface casing at 14 of 7, 2823. For the week, a total of 11 new vols were licensed in the Kindersley area. Baytex Energy received 3 new licenses, 2 in the arm of Oakdale and 1 in the arm of Kindersley. Tyne Energy also received 3 new licenses, 2 in the arm of Oakdale and 1 in the arm of Kindersley. And Whitecap Resources received 3 new licenses, all 3 in the arm of Oakdale. Saturn Oil and Gas closed out the week with 2 new licenses in the arm of Monette. This brings the year-to-date total to 44 verticals, 9 directionals, and 191 horizontal well applications. And that's the news from the Oil Patch.
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8: After a stretch of cloudy and unsettled weather, conditions are beginning to improve across West Central. Kindersley and Central areas will see a mix of sun and cloud today with a high of 18 degrees, and there's a 30% chance of late day showers with the risk of a thunderstorm as well. Southeast winds blowing around 20 today. Looking north to around Unity, expect a pleasant mix of sun and cloud with a high of 21 degrees and the same light winds. Looking south toward Leader, temperatures will also reach a high of 21 degrees today, but there's a 60% chance of showers and possible thunderstorms still in the forecast. Tonight's skies stay partly cloudy with lows around 9 degrees, rain chances lingering in central and southern areas, while northern communities are expected to stay dry. Looking at Friday, the forecast is even better with a high of 21 degrees in central Saskatchewan, sunshine and temperatures climbing to 24 degrees in the south. Northern areas will be warm as well, though another chance of rain moves into the forecast at night before easing off again Friday. Overnight lows around the region sitting near 8. Get the latest forecast by downloading the West Central Online app. I'm Cooper Douglas.
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0: Review, Kyle McKierney on Country 104. I'm Cheyenne Nameth. Happy Thursday, getting to a high of 20 this afternoon. And the Eston Royal Canadian Legion presents a D-Day community supper at the Eston Legion Hall this Saturday. Remember, celebrate, and come together as a community. 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
0: The Scott Woods Band presents Fiddle Country live June 9th from 7 to 9 p.m. at St. Peter's Catholic Church in Unity. Tickets are $49.50 each, taxes included, and the event is in support of the St. Peter's Catholic Church. Seating is first come, first serve, and doors open at 6 o'clock. And while you're there, enjoy some extra treats for $5, cash only, so be sure to bring some along. Again, that's June 9th, 7 to 9 p.m. at St. Peter's Catholic Church in Unity. If you have an event or fundraiser to share for your community, you can post it for free on the West Central online events page.
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1: I'm Cooper Douglas with your local news, streaming now through the West Central Online app. It was another busy week for Unity RCMP. Officers responded to a number of incidents between May 26th and June 1st, including an ongoing fraud investigation, reports of disturbing the peace, and a complaint involving harassing communications. Police also handed out 2 3-day roadside suspensions and 2 60-day suspensions during traffic enforcement efforts. Another call on the report saw an abandoned vehicle removed after being deemed a hazard to motorists. Skies have seemingly been cloudy since the start of June, the trend coming after skies stayed full and dropped a considerable amount of rain in May. Danielle Desjardins with Environment Canada says that the North Battleford weather station came in at 180.

0: 88% of its average total for May. South, the Swift Current reading well over 100% as well.
1: So Swift Current, also above average, 134% of its average May precipitation. So it received 60.9 millimeters, whereas the average is 45.3, 40th wettest May on record.
0: While Desjardins wasn't able to provide specific totals for West Central communities, most local lands certainly felt the effects of a wet month of May. The 2026 Kindersley Indoor Rodeo is officially in the books. Organizers say attendance was down from the last couple of years, but fans who came out were treated to another successful three-day event. More than 460 contestants took part in the rodeo, and organizers say changes to the schedule helped keep the show moving smoothly. Here's co-president Karen Klein with more on the event.
2: Our attendance was down all three nights compared to the last couple of years, but everybody that was there said it was an amazing rodeo. It was a good rodeo. It was a little shorter than what we normally have because sometimes we don't get out of there till 10 or 10:30. But all three nights was after 9 o'clock and everybody was happy.
0: Organizers are still reviewing final numbers, but say feedback from fans and competitors has been overwhelmingly positive. And before we wrap up, be sure to check out our final meal in the field winner of the seeding season at West Central online. Chad Dobson and his crew were treated to lunch back at the end of May. While the strong winds kept everyone in the shop instead of out in the field, it was still a great opportunity to deliver some sponsored food and prizes along with a well-earned break. You can find the full story online. And don't forget, Meal in the Field will be returning for harvest season later this year. Access news anytime and anywhere. 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
0: The Unity Cardinals are happy to be home for the 2026 North Saskatchewan River Baseball League season. Happy to have a home, that is, after their diamond was under construction all of last season, forcing teams out of town. Unity's Dan Fazer is involved with both Unity Minor Ball and the senior team.
4: The Cardinals were displaced last year. They played out of Wilkie. The 18Us played off of whatever diamond they could find. You know, they played on the Bantam Diamond, wherever they could basically get a home game. It was nice for us to finally have a home.
0: A full story with Fazer is coming this morning. The Unity coach also featured in last week's ball report. The Cardinals are penciled in for action tonight at home against the Standard Hill Lakers. First pitch set for 6:30. PBR Canada Cup Series action is remaining out east with the PBR London Classic taking place tomorrow out in Ontario. Current series leader Nick Tetz won last week's event in Hamilton to further his stronghold on the number one spot. Etonia's Dakota Butter placing ninth and adding 15 points to his season total to sit eighth in the standings entering tomorrow's event in London. And remember, West Central Online is your source for all the latest local sports, scores, and stories.
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0: Today's looking at another mix of sun and cloud, though the rain could finally be on its way out. Kindersley and Central have a partly cloudy high of 18 with a 30% chance of late afternoon showers and the risk of a storm, winds shifting southeast at 20. It's a sunny and cloudy high of 21 north to Unity with light southeast winds, and then south to Leader, an area the high is 21 with a 60% chance of rain, light winds if anything, joining an afternoon risk of thunderstorms. Lows of 9 are expected across the region tonight, a 30% chance of rain central and south while the north stays clear. Tomorrow then sees nicer conditions around the region with a partly cloudy high of 21 central and mainly sunny highs of 24 south, the north seeing similar highs but a 60% chance of rain returning to the area. That will drop to a 30% chance at night, same rain chance for central while the south stays clear with consistent lows of 8. Saturday then warms up for a mainly sunny high of 25 across the region, some cloud cover north bringing a 30% chance of evening showers. Rain then returns to the forecast across the region on Sunday with highs near 20 and periods of rain expected through the day, evening lows down around 5. Monday's high will be closer to 16, rain likely all day before tapering off in the north by the afternoon, but remaining a 60% chance of showers in both central and north, lows down around 10. Stay weather ready. Stream us anytime and anywhere by downloading the West Central Online app.
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0: Smiles on at Kane Brown and Marshmallow on Country 104. Good morning at Cheyenne, Namath. Plus 12 right now and some moisture expected on and off throughout the day today. And June is National Dairy Month. And I know people that take their lactose intolerant pills just so they can have their dairy. Carrie over on the Facebook page says she loves her cheese so much she thinks she may have been a mouse in her past life. That is some dedication. What is your favorite dairy product? 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
3: 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Natural gas is up 1.9% to 3.275 per gigajoule. 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
7: 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Our youth enjoy a number of things that simply aren't available in many other countries. One of the most important benefits they have is a quality high school education. In high school, they've picked up the tools, absorbed the knowledge, and perfected the talents that will help them succeed in the years ahead. Congratulations to this year's grads. Congratulations to the Kindersley class of 2026 from the town of Kindersley, Apex Distribution. And a special congratulations to Quentin Jorgensen from Schmitty Schwaben.
8: And now your Frontier Days forecast. We're expecting a 100% chance of excitement, followed by scattered midway rides, heavy showers of mini donuts, and late evening conditions perfect for entertainment and making memories.
9: Any chance of boredom?
8: Not in the forecast.
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3: The weather's finally starting to trend in the right direction, with sunshine making a more consistent return to the forecast. Kindersley and Central areas can expect a mix of sun and cloud today with a high of 18, a 30% chance of showers late this afternoon alongside a risk of a thunderstorm, while southeast winds will pick up to around 20 kilometers an hour. North toward Unity, skies are also featuring a mix of sun and cloud with a warmer high of 21 and light southeast winds. To the south around Leader, temperatures will also reach a high of 21, though there's a 60% chance of showers and a risk of thunderstorms as well. Tonight, lows will fall down around 9 degrees across the region, central and southern areas holding on to a 30% chance of rain, while northern communities should stay dry. Looking ahead to Friday, conditions will improve further with a partly cloudy high of 21 degrees in central Saskatchewan, mainly sunny skies and a high of 24 in the south. The north will see similar temperatures, although there's a 60% chance of rain returning during the day, easing to a 30% chance by Friday night, matching central Saskatchewan, while southern areas remain clear, with overnight lows expected near 8. Download the West Central Online app for all the latest local information. I'm Cooper Douglas.
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0: James Barker Band on Country 104. It's Cheyenne Namath. Plus 12 right now and getting to a high of 20 degrees this afternoon. And the Esten Bull Bash Bullerama and Minor Sports Day is returning June 12th and 13th. I recently caught up with Economic Development Officer for the Town of Esten, Jamie Smith, to talk about what people can expect during this year's event.
1: Friday, the doors are going to open for the Bullerama. The show starts at 7. We have food trucks that are going to be there. Our Lions group is going to be putting on a barbecue. We also have a beer gardens and a DJ. Saturday, we're going to start it off with a pancake breakfast by 3G's Kitchen. We have a market that's going to be happening in Simplot Hall from 10 till 3. We have a kids zone area that's also open 10 till 3. So we'll have bouncy castles, face painting, balloon twisting, some games, scavenger hunts throughout the day. Our pool is going to be open from 11 till 6. It'll be a toonie swim. We are also going to be having slow pitch, softball, and baseball going on all day Saturday, as well as the beer gardens open from 11 till 10. We're going to have an outdoor 3-on-3 basketball tournament. And then again, we're also going to have food vendors. So we have 3G's that's going to be running our booth. We have a few different food

0: food trucks coming, as well as some local businesses that are going to be serving food that day as well.
1: Visit the full article on West Central Online for more details on the event.
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1: I'm Cooper Douglas. Here's what's making the news. Unity RCMP were kept busy during the week of May 26th to June 1st, responding to a variety of calls throughout the detachment area. Among the incidents under investigation is a fraud complaint, while officers also dealt with reports of harassing communications, disturbing the peace, and an abandoned vehicle that was ultimately towed. Traffic enforcement also led to 2 3-day roadside suspensions, and 2 60-day suspensions were also handed out during the reporting period. The government of Saskatchewan says it continues to strengthen supports for missing and murdered Indigenous women, girls, and Two-Spirit Plus people across the province. Marking the anniversary of the National Inquiry's final report, the province highlighted programs that currently support more than 100

0: 170 families, along with legislation aimed at addressing violence, human trafficking, and coercive control. Saskatchewan has also funded 83 community-led safety and prevention projects since 2022 through its MMIWG Plus Community Response Fund. And ending with some weather, you can hear bookended rain totals from across West Central coming up. Environment Canada's Danielle Desjardins shared that both Swift Current and North Battleford had well over 100% of their average rain totals in May. Here's Desjardins explaining why things have been dark to start June.
1: Quasi-stationary, slow-moving, low-pressure system that impacted the prairies over the weekend through Tuesday. Now that's been causing the gloomy weather over the province of late.
0: That system is tracking east, but Desjardins did warn of more inclement weather possibly on the way into next week. You can stick around until the top of the hour for a full newscast or head on over to West Central Online.
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0: The Toronto Blue Jays fell 7-3 against the Atlanta Braves on Wednesday night ahead of tonight's Interleague Series finale. The Jays had an early lead but ultimately fell victim to a pair of three-run innings for the Bravos, who took the series win. Toronto can salvage the series tonight, but will be up against a tough arm in veteran lefty Chris Sale, as you can hear Game 3 live tonight on Classic Hits Radio 1210 1330 with the first pitch of 5:15. 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
0: Today's looking at another mix of sun and cloud, though the rain could finally be on its way out. Kindersley and Central have a partly cloudy high of 18 with a 30% chance of late afternoon showers and the risk of a storm, winds shifting southeast at 20. It's a sunny and cloudy high of 21 north to Unity with light southeast winds, and then south to Leader, an area the high is 21 with a 60% chance of rain, light winds if anything, joining an afternoon risk of thunderstorms. Lows of 9 are expected across the region tonight, a 30% chance of rain central and south while the north stays clear. Tomorrow then sees nicer conditions around the region with a partly cloudy high of 21 central and mainly sunny highs of 24 south, the north seeing similar highs but a 60% chance of rain returning to the area. That will drop to a 30% chance at night, same rain chance for central while the south stays clear with consistent lows of 8. Saturday then warms up for a mainly sunny high of 25 across the region, some cloud cover north bringing a 30% chance of evening showers. Rain then returns to the forecast across the region on Sunday with highs near 20 and periods of rain expected through the day, evening lows down around 5. Monday's high will be closer to 16, rain likely all day before tapering off in the north by the afternoon, but remaining a 60% chance of showers in both central and north, lows down around 10. Stay weather ready. Stream us anytime and anywhere by downloading the West Central Online app.
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0: Country 104. Good morning, it's Cheyenne Namath, and happy Thursday. Plus 13 right now, warming up to 20 degrees this afternoon with that moisture on and off over the next few days. And the Kindersley Gun Range is hosting their second annual Family Fun Day on June 21st from 10 to 3 with trap rifle, pistol shooting, as well as archery, and all free of charge with materials provided. There will be a $5 lunch available, including a burger or a hot dog and pop and chips. 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

0: 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I'm Casey, and I go to Elizabeth Middle School. 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
16: After a stretch of cloudy and unsettled weather, conditions are beginning to improve across West Central. Kindersley and central areas will see a mix of sun and cloud today with a high of 18 degrees, and there's a 30% chance of late day showers with the risk of a thunderstorm as well. Southeast winds blowing around 20 today. Looking north to around Unity, expect a pleasant mix of sun and cloud with a high of 21 degrees and the same light winds. Looking south toward Leader, temperatures will also reach a high of 21 degrees today, but there's a 60% chance of showers and possible thunderstorms still in the forecast. Tonight's skies stay partly cloudy with lows around 9 degrees, rain chances lingering in central and southern areas, while northern communities are expected to stay dry. Looking at Friday, the forecast is even better with a high of 21 degrees in central Saskatchewan, sunshine and temperatures climbing to 24 degrees in the south. Northern areas will be warm as well, though another chance of rain moves into the forecast at night before easing off again Friday. Overnight lows around the region sitting near 8. Get the latest forecast by downloading the West Central Online app. I'm Cooper Douglas.
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0: Outside of Sober, Evan Burrison on Country 104. Good morning, it's Cheyenne Namath. Happy Thursday. We're sitting around plus 13, getting to a high of 20 degrees this afternoon. And if you got a birthday coming up, maybe you know someone celebrating, or maybe there's just that one song that instantly turns your day around. Well, let's make it happen. 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
1: 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Here's

0: Environment Canada's Danielle Desjardins sharing more on a significant amount of rain for North Battleford and area.
1: North Battleford reported 188% of its normal precipitation for the month of May at 57.6 millimeters, whereas the average is 30.6. So that was the 13th wet.

0: May on record for North Alford.
1: Desjardins also shared that the weather station south to Swift Current was also above average at 134% above their normal totals. There were no specific reports from West Central, but with consistent rainfall throughout May, many local fields likely got their fair share. Unity RCMP responded to a variety of calls between May 26th and June 1st, including fraud complaints, traffic enforcement, and community service calls. During the week, officers issued 2 3-day roadside suspensions and 2 60-day roadside suspensions during traffic stops. Police are also investigating a fraud complaint and responded to reports of harassing communications, disturbing the peace, and an abandoned vehicle that was later towed. Members also dealt with false alarms, a false 911 call, and several well-being-related requests for service. Another year of the Kindersley Indoor Rodeo has come to an end. The 2026 event attracted more than 460 contestants, with organizers calling it another successful event despite a dip in attendance. They say hot weather and a busy weekend of other activities may have kept some people away. Here's Karen Klein with more on the event.
2: It went really good, and Austin was phenomenal all three nights. Everybody really, really, really liked him, and our attendance was down all three nights compared to the last couple of years. But everybody that was there said it was an amazing rodeo.
1: The committee is also thanking volunteers, sponsors, contractors, and community groups for helping make the event possible. Read more on the Kindersley Indoor Rodeo at West Central Online. And before we go, you can check out our final meal in the field winner of the seeding season at West Central Online. Chad Dobson and his crew were treated to lunch back at the end of May in the shop after yet another windy delivery day, but it was still a success getting to bring out the sponsored food and gifts. Find more online, and don't worry, Meal in the Field will be back for harvest time. 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
1: PBR Canada Cup Series action is remaining out east this weekend with the London Classic. Etonia's own bull riding superstar Dakota Butter won the event in 2025 and could use a strong repeat at this year's show, currently sitting 8th in the national standings. At last weekend's PBR Hamilton Classic, Butter placed 9th and earned 15 points toward his national standings total. The newly revitalized Cardinal Diamond in Unity has a game on tonight. The senior Cardinals hosting the Standard Hill Lakers in North Saskatchewan River Baseball League action. The senior Diamond in Unity has been completely redone, and while it was under construction, forced teams like the local senior Cardinals to play last season in Wilkie. Now they're back home, playing with a renewed sense of pride, says Unity baseball coach and Cardinals connected Dan Fazer.
4: It's just nice to have a home. I think that's what the Cardinals are feeling too, and you can see it in their play. There's so much pride in there. I mean, they're playing fantastic. They got a big roster. There's guys missing. It doesn't matter. It's just next guy up kind of a thing. It's been fun to watch. I think, honestly, the Diamond in the sense of pride that it brings is adding a lot to that.
1: First pitch tonight is set for 6:30. 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
1: Today's looking at another mix of sun and cloud, though the rain could finally be on its way out. Kindersley and Central have a partly cloudy high of 18 with a 30% chance of late afternoon showers and the risk of a storm, winds shifting southeast at 20. It's a sunny and cloudy high of 21 north to Unity with light southeast winds, and then south to Leader an area the high is 21 with a 60% chance of rain, light winds if anything, joining an afternoon risk of thunderstorms. Lows of 9 are expected across the region tonight, a 30% chance of rain central and south while the north stays clear. Tomorrow then sees nicer conditions around the region with a partly cloudy high of 21 central and mainly sunny highs of 24 south, the north seeing similar highs but a 60% chance of rain returning to the area. That will drop to a 30% chance at night, same rain chance for central, while the south stays clear with consistent lows of 8. Saturday then warms up for a mainly sunny high of 25 across the region, some cloud cover north bringing a 30% chance of evening showers. Rain then returns to the forecast across the region on Sunday with highs near 20 and periods of rain expected through the day, evening lows down around 5. Monday's high will be closer to 16, rain likely all day before tapering off in the north by the afternoon, but remaining a 60% chance of showers in both central and north, lows down around 10. Stay weather ready. Stream us anytime and anywhere by downloading the West Central Online app.
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Country 104. Happy Thursday. It's Cheyenne Namath. Plus 14 and some moisture expected on and off throughout the week. We've got the Chris Buck Band in a bit, but first, Bailey Zimmerman, Chevy Silverado.

0: Bend on Country 104. I'm Cheyenne Nemeth on this gloomy Thursday morning, getting to a high of 20 degrees this afternoon. And summer is shaping up to be a busy one at the Kindersley & District Plains Museum, with everything from an antique seating demonstration and school tours to Canada Day celebrations and some exciting restoration projects. The museum president, Jeff Graham, stopped by to give us a preview of what's coming up and says the season gets underway this week with a pair of events focused on agriculture and education.
1: This Friday on June 5th, we have our seating demonstration, weather permitting, and then we also have, at the same time, Farm to Table, which is about 100 plus school kids coming, and that event is sponsored by Simplot and Patterson Ag.
0: You can find a full list of the upcoming events at the Kindersley & District Plains Museum.

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6: The weather's finally starting to trend in the right direction, with sunshine making a more consistent return to the forecast. Kindersley and central areas can expect a mix of sun and cloud today with a high of 18, a 30% chance of showers late this afternoon alongside a risk of a thunderstorm, while southeast winds will pick up to around 20 kilometers an hour. North toward Unity, skies are also featuring a mix of sun and cloud with a warmer high of 21 and light southeast winds. To the south around Leader, temperatures will also reach a high of 21, though there's a 60% chance of showers and a risk of thunderstorms as well. Tonight, lows will fall down around 9 degrees across the region, central and southern areas holding on to a 30% chance of rain, while northern communities should stay dry. Looking ahead to Friday, conditions will improve further with a partly cloudy high of 21 degrees in central Saskatchewan, mainly sunny skies and a high of 24 in the south. The north will see similar temperatures, although there's a 60% chance of rain returning during the day, easing to a 30% chance by Friday night, matching central Saskatchewan, while southern areas remain clear, with overnight lows expected near 8. Download the West Central Online app for all the latest local information. I'm Cooper Douglas.
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Country 104. Good morning, it's Cheyenne Namath, just before 9:30. Plus 14 right now, and that rain's supposed to be on and off for the rest of the week. Tyler Joe Miller in a bit, but first, Morgan Wallen, I Got Better.

You're busy. We get it. So are we, gathering news and telling stories about our community. Now, for busy folks like us, all the news of the day comes in one handy-dandy email. 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

0: Under the Influence, Tyler Joe Miller on Country 104. It's Cheyenne Namath sitting around plus 14 right now, not warming up too much more to 20 degrees this afternoon. And we've got a happy birthday going out to Phil Evans over in Looseland. And June is National Dairy Month. And earlier I'd asked, what is your favorite dairy product? We've had a lot of people say cheese and ice cream, which I think they're both amazing any way that you prepare them. Call or text me on the red line, talking text line 306-463-4649, and let me know your favorite.
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4: After a stretch of cloudy and unsettled weather, conditions are beginning to improve across West Central. Kindersley and Central areas will see a mix of sun and cloud today with a high of 18 degrees, and there's a 30% chance of late day showers with the risk of a thunderstorm as well. Southeast winds blowing around 20 today. Looking north to around Unity, expect a pleasant mix of sun and cloud with a high of 21 degrees and the same light winds. Looking south toward Leader, temperatures will also reach a high of 21 degrees today, but there's a 60% chance of showers and possible thunderstorms still in the forecast. Tonight's skies stay partly cloudy with lows around 9 degrees, rain chances lingering in central and southern areas, while northern communities are expected to stay dry. Looking at Friday, the forecast is even better with a high of 21 degrees in central Saskatchewan, sunshine and temperatures climbing to 24 degrees in the south. Northern areas will be warm as well, though another chance of rain moves into the forecast at night before easing off again Friday. Overnight lows around the region.

0: happened on a Saturday night. 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Good morning, it's Cheyenne Nemeth. Plus 14 and that moisture continuing on and off throughout the day. And the Kerrobert Fire Department and Kerrobert Credit Union are hosting a community barbecue on June 9th from 11 to 1 at the Kerrobert Credit Union. 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
2: I'm Cooper Douglas with your local news, streaming now through the West Central Online app. It was another busy week for Unity RCMP. Officers responded to a number of incidents between May 26th and June 1st, including an ongoing fraud investigation, reports of disturbing the peace, and a complaint involving harassing communications. Police also handed out 2 3-day roadside suspensions and 2 60-day suspensions during traffic enforcement efforts. Another call on the report saw an abandoned vehicle removed after being deemed a hazard to motorists. Skies have seemingly been cloudy since the start of June, the trend coming after skies stayed full and dropped a considerable amount of rain in May. Danielle Desjardins with Environment Canada says that the North Battleford weather station came in at 188% of its average total for May, south the Swift Current reading well over 100% as well.
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0: also above average, 134% of its average mean precipitation. So it received 60.9 millimeters, whereas the average is 45.3, 40th wettest May on record.
1: While Desjardins wasn't able to provide specific totals for West Central communities, most local lands certainly felt the effects of a wet month of May. The 2026 Kindersley Indoor Rodeo is officially in the books. Organizers say attendance was down from the last couple of years, but fans who came out were treated to another successful three-day event. More than 460 contestants took part in the rodeo, and organizers say changes to the schedule helped keep the show moving smoothly. Here's Karen Klein with more on the event.
2: Our attendance was down all three nights compared to the last couple of years, but everybody that was there said it was an amazing rodeo. It was a good rodeo. It was a little shorter than what we normally have because sometimes we don't get out of there till 10 or 10:30, but all three nights was after 9 o'clock and everybody was happy.
1: Organizers are still reviewing final numbers, but say feedback from fans and competitors has been overwhelmingly positive. And before we wrap up, be sure to check out our final meal in the field winner of the seeding season at West Central Online. Chad Dobson and his crew were treated to lunch back at the end of May. While the strong winds kept everyone in the shop instead of out in the field, it was still a great opportunity to deliver some sponsored food and prizes along with a well-earned break. You can find the full story online. And don't forget, Meal in the Field will be returning for harvest season later this year. Access news anytime and anywhere. 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
1: The Unity Cardinals are happy to be home for the 2026 North Saskatchewan River Baseball League season. Happy to have a home, that is, after their diamond was under construction all of last season, forcing teams out of town. Unity's Dan Fazer is involved with both Unity Minor Ball and the senior team.
4: The Cardinals were displaced last year. They played out of Wilkie. The 18Us played off of whatever diamond they could find. You know, they played on the Bantam Diamond, wherever they could basically get a home game. It was nice for us to finally have a home.
1: A full story with Fazer is coming this morning. The Unity coach also featured in last week's ball report. The Cardinals are penciled in for action tonight at home against the Standard Hill Lakers. First pitch set for 6:30. PBR Canada Cup Series action is remaining out east, with the PBR London Classic taking place tomorrow out in Ontario. Current series leader Nick Tetz won last week's event in Hamilton to further his stronghold on the number one spot. Etonia's Dakota Butter placing ninth and adding 15 points to his season total to sit eighth in the standings entering tomorrow's event in London. And remember, West Central Online is your source for all the latest local sports, scores, and stories.
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1: Today's looking at another mix of sun and cloud, though the rain could finally be on its way out. Kindersley and Central have a partly cloudy high of 18 with a 30% chance of late afternoon showers and the risk of a storm, winds shifting southeast at 20. It's a sunny and cloudy high of 21 north to Unity with light southeast winds, and then south to Leader an area the high is 21 with a 60% chance of rain, light winds if anything, joining an afternoon risk of thunderstorms. Lows of 9 are expected across the region tonight, a 30% chance of rain central and south while the north stays clear. Tomorrow then sees nicer conditions around the region with a partly cloudy high of 21 central and mainly sunny highs of 24 south, the north seeing similar highs but a 60% chance of rain returning to the area. That will drop to a 30% chance at night, same rain chance for Central, while the south stays clear with consistent lows of 8. Saturday then warms up for a mainly sunny high of 25 across the region, some cloud cover north bringing a 30% chance of evening showers. Rain then returns to the forecast across the region on Sunday with highs near 20 and periods of rain expected through the day, evening lows down around 5. Monday's high will be closer to 16, rain likely all day before tapering off in the north by the afternoon, but remaining a 60% chance of showers in both central and north, lows down around 10. Stay weather ready. Stream us anytime and anywhere by downloading the West Central Online app.
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8: The weather's finally starting to trend in the right direction, with sunshine making a more consistent return to the forecast. Kindersley and central areas can expect a mix of sun and cloud today with a high of 18, a 30% chance of showers late this afternoon alongside a risk of a thunderstorm, while southeast winds will pick up to around 20 kilometers an hour. North toward Unity, skies are also featuring a mix of sun and cloud with a warmer high of 21 and light southeast winds. To the south around Leader, temperatures will also reach a high of 21, though there's a 60% chance of showers and a risk of thunderstorms as well. Tonight lows will fall down around 9.

0: degrees across the region. Central and southern areas holding on to a 30% chance of rain, while northern communities should stay dry. Looking ahead to Friday, conditions will improve further with a partly cloudy high of 21 degrees in central Saskatchewan, mainly sunny skies and a high of 24 in the south. The north will see similar temperatures, although there's a 60% chance of rain returning during the day, easing to a 30% chance by Friday night, matching central Saskatchewan, while southern areas remain clear with overnight lows expected near 8. Download the West Central Online app for all the latest local information. I'm Cooper Douglas.
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Little girl used to swing right there. 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She's in the big city now, but she still calls home.

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0: thunderously on central areas. We'll see a mix of sun and cloud today with a high of 18 degrees. And there's a 30% chance of late day showers with the risk of a thunderstorm as well. Southeast winds blowing around 20 today. Looking north to around Unity, expect a pleasant mix of sun and cloud with a high of 21 degrees and the same light winds. Looking south toward Leader, temperatures will also reach a high of 21 degrees today, but there's a 60% chance of showers and possible thunderstorms still in the forecast. Tonight's skies stay partly cloudy with lows around 9 degrees, rain chances lingering in central and southern areas, while northern communities are expected to stay dry. Looking at Friday, the forecast is even better with a high of 21 degrees in central Saskatchewan, sunshine and temperatures climbing to 24 degrees in the south. Northern areas will be warm as well, though another chance of rain moves into the forecast at night before easing off again Friday. Overnight lows around the region sitting near 8. Get the latest forecast by downloading the West Central Online app. I'm Cooper Douglas.
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0: If you're not in it for love, Shania Twain on Country 104. Good morning, it's Cheyenne Nemeth. Getting to a high of plus 20 with that moisture expected on and off through the week and into the weekend. And the 365 Kindersley Royal Canadian Air Cadets are hosting a Father's Day fundraising barbecue on Sunday, June 21st from 11 to 1 at the Colville Legion. You can get a burger, chips, pop, and a homemade cookie for just $10. And they'll also be raffling off a gift basket for one lucky father. 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
0: 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Geared towards families with kids 5 and under, and will be underway during the new kindergarten orientation as well as pre-K farewell. 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
1: I'm Cooper Douglas with your local news, streaming now through the West Central Online app. It seems that April showers were reserved for the month of May in 2026. Here's Environment Canada's Danielle Desjardins sharing more on a significant amount of rain for North Battleford and area.
2: North Battleford reported 188% of its normal precipitation for the month of May at 57.6 millimeters, whereas the average is 30.6. So that was the 13th wettest May on record for North Battleford.
1: Desjardins also shared that the weather station south to Swift Current was also above average at 134% above their normal totals. There were no specific reports from West Central, but with consistent rainfall throughout May, many local fields likely got their fair share. Unity

0: RCMP responded to a variety of calls between May 26th and June 1st, including fraud complaints, traffic enforcement, and community service calls. During the week, officers issued 2 3-day roadside suspensions and 2 60-day roadside suspensions during traffic stops. Police are also investigating a fraud complaint and responded to reports of harassing communications, disturbing the peace, and an abandoned vehicle that was later towed. Members also dealt with false alarms, a false 911 call, and several well-being-related requests for service. Another year of the Kindersley Indoor Rodeo has come to an end. The 2026 event attracted more than 460 contestants, with organizers calling it another successful event despite a dip in attendance. They say hot weather and a busy weekend of other activities may have kept some people away. Here's Karen Klein with more on the event.
1: It went really good, and Austin was phenomenal all three nights. Everybody really, really, really liked him, and our attendance was down all three nights compared to the last couple of years. But everybody that was there said it was an amazing rodeo.
0: The committee is also thanking volunteers, sponsors, contractors, and community groups for helping make the event possible. Read more on the Kindersley Indoor Rodeo at West Central Online. 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Chad Dobson and his crew were treated to lunch back at the end of May in the shop after yet another windy delivery day, but it was still a success getting to bring out the sponsored food and gifts. Find more online, and don't worry, Meal in the Field will be back for harvest time. 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
0: PBR Canada Cup Series action is remaining out east this weekend with the London Classic. Etonia's own bull riding superstar Dakota Butter won the event in 2025 and could use a strong repeat at this year's show, currently sitting 8th in the national standings. At last weekend's PBR Hamilton Classic, Butter placed 9th and earned 15 points toward his national standings total. The newly revitalized Cardinal Diamond in Unity has a game on tonight. The senior Cardinals hosting the Standard Hill Lakers in North Saskatchewan River Baseball League action. The senior Diamond in Unity has been completely redone, and while it was under construction, forced teams like the local senior Cardinals to play last season in Wilkie. Now they're back home playing with a renewed sense of pride, says Unity baseball coach and Cardinals connected Dan Fazer.
3: It's just nice to have a home. I think that's what the Cardinals are feeling too. And you can see it in their play. There's so much pride in there. I mean, they're playing fantastic. They got a big roster. There's guys missing. It doesn't matter. It's just next guy up kind of a thing. It's been fun to watch. I think, honestly, the Diamond in the sense of pride that it brings is adding a lot to that.
0: First pitch tonight is set for 6:30. And remember, West Central Online is your source for all the latest local sports, scores, and stories.
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0: Today's looking at another mix of sun and cloud, though the rain could finally be on its way out. Kindersley and Central have a partly cloudy high of 18 with a 30% chance of late afternoon showers and the risk of a storm, winds shifting southeast at 20. It's a sunny and cloudy high of 21 north to Unity with light southeast winds, and then south to Leader an area the high is 21 with a 60% chance of rain, light winds if anything joining an afternoon risk of thunderstorms. Lows of 9 are expected across the region tonight, a 30% chance of rain central and south while the north stays clear. Tomorrow then sees nicer conditions around the region with a partly cloudy high of 21 central and mainly sunny highs of 24 south, the north seeing similar highs but a 60% chance of rain returning to the area. That will drop to a 30% chance at night, same rain chance for central, while the south stays clear with consistent lows of 8. Saturday then warms up for a mainly sunny high of 25 across the region, some cloud cover north bringing a 30% chance of evening showers. Rain then returns to the forecast across the region on Sunday with highs near 20 and periods of rain expected through the day, evening lows down around 5. Monday's high will be closer to 16, rain likely all day before tapering off in the north by the afternoon, but remaining a 60% chance of showers in both central and north, lows down around 10. Stay weather ready. Stream us anytime and anywhere by downloading the West Central Online app.
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Country 104. Good morning. I'm Cheyenne Namath. Happy Thursday. Sitting around 15 degrees right now. We've got Tucker Wetmore in a bit, but first, Toby Keith. Should have been a cowboy.

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3: The weather's finally starting to trend in the right direction, with sunshine making a more consistent return to the forecast. Kindersley and Central areas can expect a mix of sun and cloud today with a high of 18, a 30% chance of showers late this afternoon alongside a risk of a thunderstorm, while southeast winds will pick up to around 20 kilometers an hour. North toward Unity, skies are also featuring a mix of sun and cloud with a warmer high of 21 and light southeast winds. To the south around Leader, temperatures will also reach a high of 21, though there's a 60% chance of showers and a risk of thunderstorms as well. Tonight, lows will fall down around 9 degrees across the region, central and southern areas holding on to a 30% chance of rain, while northern communities should stay dry. Looking ahead to Friday, conditions will improve further with a partly cloudy high of 21 degrees in central Saskatchewan, mainly sunny skies and a high of 24 in the south. The north will see similar temperatures, although there's a 60% chance of rain returning during the day, easing to a 30% chance by Friday night, matching central Saskatchewan, while southern areas remain clear, with overnight lows expected near 8. Download the West Central Online app for all the latest local information. I'm Cooper Douglas.
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Country 104. It's Cheyenne Nameth. Getting to 20 degrees today. We've got Nate Smith coming up, but right now, Tay Bay. That's going to leave a memory.

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6: After a stretch of cloudy and unsettled weather, conditions are beginning to improve across West Central. Kindersley and central areas will see a mix of sun and cloud today with a high of 18 degrees, and there's a 30% chance of late day showers with the risk of a thunderstorm as well. Southeast winds blowing around 20 today. Looking north to around Unity, expect a pleasant mix of sun and cloud with a high of 21 degrees and the same light winds. Looking south toward Leader, temperatures will also reach a high of 21 degrees today, but there's a 60% chance of showers and possible thunderstorms still in the forecast. Tonight's skies stay partly cloudy with lows around 9 degrees. Rain chances lingering in central and southern areas, while northern communities are expected to stay dry. Looking at Friday, the forecast is even better with a high of 21 degrees in central Saskatchewan. Sunshine and temperatures climbing to 24 degrees in the south. Northern areas will be warm as well, though another chance of rain moves into the forecast at night before easing off again Friday. Overnight lows around the region sitting near 8. Get the latest forecast by downloading the West Central Online app. I'm Cooper Douglas.
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0: Whiskey, James Bark Band on Country 104. It's Cheyenne Namath just before lunch, sitting around plus 16 right now. And now for this day in history with the Corrobert Ready Mart. In 1979, Joe Clark became Prime Minister, making history as the youngest person to hold this office at the age of 39. This day in entertainment, film Miracle on 34th Street premiered in 1947. Drama film Julius Caesar was released in 1953. Comedy film Life with Mikey premiered in 1993. Dog movie Marmaduke and action film Killers were both released in 2010. Today in celebrity birthdays, we've got actress Angelina Jolie, actor Russell Brand, comedian TJ Miller, actor Quincy Brown, actor Theo Rossi, and actor Tim Rozon. This day in history with the Corrobert Ready Mart, locally owned and operated since 1987. The Corrobert Ready Mart is open 7 days a week, open early, open late, and it's your one-stop shop for your grocery, confectionery, and liquid courage needs. Well, that's all for me today, and I'll be back to keep you company tomorrow morning.
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3: Much of the prairie is seeing rain this week. In Manitoba last week, warm, dry weather helped to push seeding forward. Seeding is now 71% complete, with strong gains in spring wheat, canola, soybeans, and corn. Growing degree days jump sharply, thanks to above-normal temperatures, helping early seeded crops emerge. Meantime, in Alberta, seeding is now 74% complete, still behind the five-year average. Southern Alberta is ahead of average, while northern regions continue to lag due to cooler soils and moisture variability. Crop emergence is improving in both provinces, but remains uneven. Saskatchewan's crop report comes out today. Last week's report showed 52% of the provincial crop was in the ground. Overall, the prairies are off to a good start. For Golden Wells, I'm Glendalee Allen Vossler.
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2: 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That's Cooper's Carnival happening Sunday, June 7th from 12 to 2 at the Kindersley Composite School.

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1: 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A youth assault trial occupied much of the day in Kindersley Provincial Court on June 2nd. A local youth was found not guilty of assault with the threat of a weapon, but was found guilty on the lesser offense of common assault and received a 9-month conditional discharge. Elsewhere in court, a second separate youth matter was adjourned while defense awaits for additional disclosure. Austin Lancaster pled not guilty to 14 charges, including kidnapping, assault with a weapon, and weapons offenses. His trial is scheduled for July 21st. A sexual interference investigation is among the latest files being handled by Macklin RCMP. Police say the investigation remains ongoing and no additional information has been released. During the same reporting period, officers carried out several well-being checks, responded to suspicious vehicle complaints, and charged a 46-year-old Macklin man with operation while prohibited. RCMP also dealt with 2 false alarms, a traffic complaint, and had an unregistered vehicle towed near Denzel. A former Lloydminster Housing Authority manager has been charged with fraud and theft over $5,000 after a months-long RCMP investigation. Police allege Housing Authority resources were used to obtain about $10,000 in fuel and that roughly $6,000 worth of flooring was stolen. A search warrant executed in Marsden recovered parts of the missing flooring. Lori Neufeld, 49, is due in Lloydminster Court on August 17th. The 2026 Sask Energy Willow Awards Gala brought students, authors, and educators from across Saskatchewan to Outlook High School last week. The annual event celebrates Canadian children's literature, with Saskatchewan students voting for their favorite books in 3 age categories. Speaking at the gala, MLA Blaine McLeod emphasized the importance of literacy.
2: You learn to read, and then you read to learn for the rest of your life, and that's really important.
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2: It'll be a busy night on local senior baseball diamonds around West Central, weather permitting. The Coteau Hills Baseball League has two games on the schedule, Beachy hosting Outlook and Elrose welcoming Kyle, both at 6:30. It's an all-Kindersley night in the Fertile Valley Baseball League, the Cubs and Clippers meeting at 6:30 in a rematch from last week, and then afterwards at 8, the Stallions will play the Raiders in a rescheduled game. Meanwhile, at 6:30 in the North Saskatchewan River Baseball League, the undefeated Unity Cardinals will put their 5-0 record on the line at home against the 5-1 Standard Hill Lakers. As has been the case all week, teams will be keeping an eye on the sky with showers still possible in parts of the region. The province's top high school track and field athletes will be in Saskatoon starting tomorrow for SHSAA Provincial Championships at the Gordie Howe Sports Complex. Competition gets underway Friday morning and continues through Saturday afternoon with athletes from across Saskatchewan competing for provincial medals in track and field events. The list of local athletes and full event schedule is up online, and you can check back for results next week. And before we go, tune in to Classic Hits Radio 1210 1330 tonight to hear the Toronto Blue Jays series finale in Atlanta. First pitch against the Braves is at 5:15, the pregame show starting at 5. And remember, West Central Online is your source for all the latest local sports, scores, and stories. I'm Cooper Douglas.
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0: Good afternoon, West Central Saskatchewan. Let's take a look at what's coming up in your regional forecast. For our northern regions, including Unity, Macklin, Wilkie, and Bigger, we're looking at a mix of sun and cloud today with southeast winds around 20 kilometers and highs of 21. Staying partly cloudy this evening and seeing some fog patches developing overnight, coming with lows of 9. For our central regions, including Kindersley, Marengo, Brock, and Rosetown, we're seeing a mix of sun and cloud with a 30% chance of showers late this afternoon, coming with a risk of a thunderstorm. Winds are also coming from the southeast around 20 kilometers with highs of 21. Staying partly cloudy this evening while still seeing that 30% chance of showers, with lows of 9 and fog patches developing overnight. And our southern regions, including Kyle, Elrose, Leader, Lancer, and Abbey, are also looking at a mix of sun and cloud today with a 60% chance of showers this afternoon and a risk of a thunderstorm, coming with highs of 21. Still looking partly cloudy and still seeing that 60% chance of showers this evening, coming with lows of 9. I'm Terrence Vosh with your West Central Online weather.
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0: plug it all in, don't we? Hey, I'm Sharon Church. Man, those grade 12s must be getting pretty excited for grad. Remember the summer after you graduated high school? Such an interesting time in your life, being 18 years old. Officially an adult, but you're still living at home. I remember thinking, okay, what's the new protocol here? Do I still have to be home by curfew? I mean, I am an adult now. Also, Mom, we're out of Pizza Pops, and can I borrow the car? I've recently heard it explained that when you turn 18, you're not actually a full-fledged adult. You're just a baby adult. Like when you turn 20, you're a two-year-old adult, and so on and so forth. And that makes a lot of sense. I like that. I feel way better telling people that I'm a 22-year-old adult. So you're 22? Yeah, I've been an adult for 22 years.
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3: 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Natural gas is up 1.9% to 3.275 per gigajoule. 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
3: Good afternoon, West Central Saskatchewan. Here's what's coming up in your three-day forecast. We're seeing a mix of sun and cloud this afternoon across the region. Our central areas are seeing a 30% chance of showers, and our south is seeing a 60% chance, coming with regional winds around 20 kilometers and highs of 21. Staying partly cloudy this evening, our central and southern regions still seeing those chances of showers, with lows of 9 and fog developing overnight. Tomorrow continues to be a mix of sun and cloud for the north and central regions, while the south is looking mainly sunny. Regional winds are up to 30 kilometers tomorrow, bringing highs of 24. The north and central regions still seeing some cloudy periods with a 30% chance of showers tomorrow evening, while the south is clear, coming with regional lows of 8. Saturday shows a few clouds across west central with highs of 25. Though the clouds look to be coming back Saturday evening with a 60% chance of showers and lows of 10. I'm Terrence Vosh with your West Central Online Weather.
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Tim and the Glory Boys, when you know, you know. I'm Sharon Church. Jordan Davis up ahead, I ain't saying. But first, here's Owen Wrigling. Love, hate, love.

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12: Good afternoon, West Central Saskatchewan. Here's what's coming up in your three-day forecast. We're seeing a mix of sun and cloud this afternoon across the region. Our central areas are seeing a 30% chance of showers, and our south is seeing a 60% chance, coming with regional winds around 20 kilometers and highs of 21. Staying partly

0: Kissel, drink about me. I'm Sharon Church. Today is National Hug Your Cat Day. I have a confession to make about cats. Well, more about kittens. They freak me out. I will not touch a kitten, let alone hug one. I could be convinced to pet an old, tired cat, but don't you dare hand me a kitten. Oh, no. Yes, yes, they're adorable, but they have fangs and claws they can't seem to control. If you put your hand near a kitten, you won't get it back. So happy Hug Your Cat Day. I will celebrate from a safe distance.
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1: 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Macklin RCMP are investigating a complaint of sexual interference following a busy reporting period that also included traffic enforcement and well-being checks. Police have released few details about the investigation. Officers also responded to reports of suspicious vehicles, charging a 46-year-old Macklin man with operation while prohibited. In a separate incident near Denzel, an unregistered vehicle was towed after police were called to the area. Several notable matters appeared before Kindersley Provincial Court this week. A youth was convicted of common assault following a one-day trial involving allegations from a November 2025 incident and was ordered to complete counseling, anger management, and community service. Austin Lancaster has entered not guilty pleas to 14 charges and will return for trial in July. Kobe Paylor's trial was adjourned to be spoken to on June 16th due to a tenuous relationship with his counsel. Two other assault-related cases were also adjourned to later this month. A former manager with the Lloydminster Housing Authority is facing fraud and theft charges following an RCMP investigation into alleged financial irregularities. Police say approximately $10,000 worth of fuel was obtained for personal use, while about $6,000 in flooring materials was allegedly stolen. Officers recovered 31 of the 46 boxes of flooring during a search in Marsden. 49-year-old Lori Neufeld is scheduled to appear in Lloydminster Provincial Court in August. Young readers were in the spotlight at the 2026 Sask Energy Willow Awards Gala at the Outlook High School. Students from across Saskatchewan voted to select this year's winning Canadian books in the Shining, Diamond, and Snow Willow categories. Willow Awards committee member Winona Gadeer-Lunsden told attendees that student participation is what makes this program special.
2: But you, the young readers of our province, are the ones that get to choose your favorites and vote.
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2: SHSAA track and field provincials are set for this weekend in Saskatoon, bringing together the best high school athletes from across Saskatchewan. Competition begins Friday morning at Gordie Howe Sports Complex and runs through Saturday. Provincial medals on the line in track competitions such as sprints, distance races, and hurdles, and on the field with jumps, throws, and multi-event competition. Head online for the full schedule and list of local athletes. Results coming on Monday. Local senior baseball fans will be able to catch action tonight with three local leagues in action, weather permitting. The marquee matchup comes in Unity at 6:30, where the 5-0 Cardinals host the 5-1 Standard Hill Lakers in an early season showdown between the top two teams in the North Saskatchewan River Baseball League. Elsewhere, the Kindersley Cubs and Clippers square off at 7 o'clock in Fertile Valley Baseball League action. Meanwhile, two games in the Coteau Hills League sees Beachy hosting Outlook and Elrose welcoming Kyle for a pair of 6:30 starts there as well. With rain affecting games throughout the week, teams will be hoping the weather cooperates for first pitch. And staying on the diamond before we go, the Toronto Blue Jays close out a three-game set with the Atlanta Braves tonight live on Classic Hits Radio. Tune in at 5 o'clock for the pregame show, first pitch at 5:15. And remember, West Central Online is your source for all the latest local sports, scores, and stories. I'm Cooper Douglas.
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0: Good afternoon, West Central Saskatchewan. Let's take a look at what's coming up in your regional forecast. For our northern regions, including Unity, Macklin, Wilkie, and Bigger, we're looking at a mix of sun and cloud today with southeast winds around 20 kilometers and highs of 21. Staying partly cloudy this evening and seeing some fog patches developing overnight, coming with lows of 9. For our central regions, including Kindersley, Marengo, Brock, and Rosetown, we're seeing a mix of sun and cloud with a 30% chance of showers late this afternoon, coming with a risk of a thunderstorm. Winds are also coming from the southeast around 20 kilometers with highs of 21. Staying partly cloudy this evening while still seeing that 30% chance of showers, with lows of 9 and fog patches developing overnight. And our southern regions, including Kyle, Elrose, Leader, Lancer, and Abbey, are also looking at a mix of sun and cloud today with a 60% chance of showers this afternoon and a risk of a thunderstorm, coming with highs of 21. Still looking partly cloudy and still seeing that 60% chance of showers this evening, coming with lows of 9. I'm Terrence Vosch with your West Central Online weather.
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4: Good afternoon, West Central Saskatchewan. Here's what's coming up in your three-day forecast. We're seeing a mix of sun and cloud this afternoon across the region. Our central areas are seeing a 30% chance of showers, and our south is seeing a 60% chance, coming with regional winds around 20 kilometers and highs of 21. Staying partly cloudy this evening, our central and southern regions still seeing those chances of showers, with lows of 9 and fog developing overnight. Tomorrow continues to be a mix of sun and cloud for the north and central regions, while the south is looking mainly sunny. Regional winds are up to 30 kilometers tomorrow, bringing highs of 24. The north and central regions still seeing some cloudy periods with a 30% chance of showers tomorrow evening, while the south is clear, coming with regional lows of 8. Saturday shows a few clouds across west central with highs of 25. Though the clouds look to be coming back Saturday evening with a 60% chance of showers and lows of 10. I'm Terrence Vosh with your West Central Online weather.
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5: If we were to return to high school, most of us wouldn't find anything familiar. 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Graduation from today's high schools is quite the achievement, and it's one we're proud to spotlight as we send off a big congratulations to this year's Kindersley graduates. Way to go! Congratulations to the Kindersley class of 2026 from Longhorn Oil and Gas, Luck Plumbing, Heating and Electric, and a special congratulations to Zayden Dolan from Full Tilt Holdings.
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13: Good afternoon, West Central Saskatchewan. Here's what's coming up in your three-day forecast. We're seeing a mix of sun and cloud this afternoon across the region. Our central areas are seeing a 30% chance of showers, and our south is seeing a 60% chance, coming with regional winds around 20 kilometers and highs of 21. Staying partly cloudy this evening, our central and southern regions still seeing those chances of showers with lows of 9 and fog developing overnight. Tomorrow continues to be a mix of sun and cloud for the north and central regions, while the south is looking mainly sunny. Regional winds are up to 30 kilometers tomorrow, bringing highs of 24. The north and central regions still seeing some cloudy periods with a 30% chance of showers tomorrow evening, while the south is clear, coming with regional lows of 8. Saturday shows a few clouds across West Central with highs of 25, though the clouds look to be coming back Saturday evening with a 60% chance of showers and lows of 10. I'm Terrence Vosch with your West Central Online Weather.
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0: guitars and Cadillacs. I'm Sharon Church, and it's now time for your Sorta Sports Report. Well, if game one was any indicator, game two of the Stanley Cup Final tonight should be a good one. It's Vegas and Carolina from Raleigh. Golden Knights, they lead this best of seven, 1-0. Let's move on to baseball. Has not been a good streak for the Toronto Blue Jays. They lost 7-3 to the Braves last night. That's 4 games in a row without a win. It's the Jays and Atlanta again tonight. Then it's back home to play the Orioles for the weekend. Orioles.
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I'm Terrence Vosch, and here's what's making news this hour. A youth assault trial occupied much of the day in Kindersley Provincial Court on June 2nd. A local youth was found not guilty of assault with the threat of a weapon, but was found guilty on the lesser offense of common assault and received a 9-month conditional discharge. Elsewhere in court, a second separate youth matter was adjourned while defense awaits for additional disclosure. Austin Lancaster pled not guilty to 14 charges, including kidnapping, assault with a weapon, and weapons offenses. His trial is scheduled for July 21st.

0: sexual interference investigation is among the latest files being handled by Macklin RCMP. Police say the investigation remains ongoing and no additional information has been released. During the same reporting period, officers carried out several well-being checks, responded to suspicious vehicle complaints, and charged a 46-year-old Macklin man with operation while prohibited. RCMP also dealt with two false alarms, a traffic complaint, and had an unregistered vehicle towed near Denzel. A former Lloydminster Housing Authority manager has been charged with fraud and theft over $5,000 after a months-long RCMP investigation. Police allege Housing Authority resources were used to obtain about $10,000 in fuel and that roughly $6,000 worth of flooring was stolen. A search warrant executed in Marsden recovered parts of the missing flooring. Lori Neufeld, 49, is due in Lloydminster Court on August 17th. The 2026 Sask Energy Willow Awards Gala brought students, authors, and educators from across Saskatchewan to Outlook High School last week. The annual event celebrates Canadian children's literature, with Saskatchewan students voting for their favorite books in three age categories. Speaking at the gala, MLA Blaine McLeod emphasized the importance of literacy.
1: You learn to read, and then you read to learn for the rest of your life, and that's really important.
0: The event also featured student performances, artwork displays, and speeches from award-winning authors. Stay up to date with the news that matters to you. 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I'm Terrence Vosh.
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3: It'll be a busy night on local senior ball diamonds around West Central, weather permitting. The Coteau Hills Baseball League has two games on the schedule, Beachy hosting Outlook and Elrose welcoming Kyle at 6:30. It's an all-Kindersley night in the Fertile Valley Baseball League, the Cubs and Clippers meeting at 7 o'clock in a rematch from last week. Meanwhile, at 6:30 in the North Saskatchewan River Baseball League, the undefeated Unity Cardinals put their 5-0 record on the line at home against the 5-1 Standard Hill Lakers. As has been the case all week, teams will be keeping an eye on the sky with showers still possible in parts of the region. The province's top high school track and field athletes will be in Saskatoon starting tomorrow for SHSAA Provincial Championships at the Gordie Howe Sports Complex. Competition gets underway Friday morning and continues through Saturday afternoon with athletes from across Saskatchewan competing for provincial medals in track and field events. The list of local athletes and full event schedule is up online, and you can check back for results next week. And before we go, tune in to Classic Hits Radio 1210 1330 tonight to hear the Toronto Blue Jays series finale in Atlanta. First pitch against the Braves is at 5:15, the pregame show starting at 5. And remember, West Central Online is your source for all the latest local sports, scores, and stories. I'm Cooper Douglas.
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0: Good afternoon, West Central Saskatchewan. Let's take a look at what's coming up in your regional forecast. For our northern regions, including Unity, Macklin, Wilkie, and Bigger, we're looking at a mix of sun and cloud today with southeast winds around 20 kilometers and highs of 21. Staying partly cloudy this evening and seeing some fog patches developing overnight, coming with lows of 9. For our central regions, including Kindersley, Marengo, Brock, and Rosetown, we're seeing a mix of sun and cloud with a 30% chance of showers late this afternoon, coming with a risk of a thunderstorm. Winds are also coming from the southeast around 20 kilometers with highs of 21. Staying partly cloudy this evening while still seeing that 30% chance of showers, with lows of 9 and fog patches developing overnight. And our southern regions, including Kyle, Elrose, Leader, Lancer, and Abbey, are also looking at a mix of sun and cloud today with a 60% chance of showers this afternoon and a risk of a thunderstorm, coming with highs of 21. Still looking partly cloudy and still seeing that 60% chance of showers this evening, coming with lows of 9. I'm Terrence Vosh with your West Central Online weather.
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5: Good afternoon, West Central Saskatchewan. Here's what's coming up in your three-day forecast. We're seeing a mix of sun and cloud this afternoon across the region. Our central areas are seeing a 30% chance of showers, and our south is seeing a 60% chance, coming with regional winds around 20 kilometers and highs of 21. Staying partly cloudy this evening, our central and southern regions still seeing those chances of showers with lows of 9 and fog developing overnight. Tomorrow continues to be a mix of sun and cloud for the north and central regions, while the south is looking mainly sunny. Regional winds are up to 30 kilometers tomorrow, bringing highs of 24. The north and central regions still seeing some cloudy periods with a 30% chance of showers tomorrow evening, while the south is clear, coming with regional lows of 8. Saturday shows a few clouds across west central with highs of 25, though the clouds look to be coming back Saturday evening with a 60% chance of showers and lows of 10. I'm Terrence Vosh with your West Central Online weather.
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10: 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I'll see you down at Skyline Convenience. 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
2: Good afternoon, West Central Saskatchewan. Here's what's coming up in your three-day forecast. We're seeing a mix of sun and cloud this afternoon across the region. Our central areas are seeing a 30% chance of showers, and our south is seeing a 60% chance, coming with regional winds around 20 kilometers and highs of 21. Staying partly cloudy this evening, our central and southern regions still seeing those chances of showers, with lows of 9 and fog developing overnight. Tomorrow continues to be a mix of sun and cloud for the north and central regions, while the south is looking mainly sunny. Regional winds are up to 30 kilometers tomorrow, bringing highs of 24. The north and central regions still seeing some cloudy periods with a 30% chance of showers tomorrow evening, while the south is clear, coming with the regional lows of 8. Saturday shows a few clouds across west central with highs of 25, though the clouds look to be coming back Saturday evening with a 60% chance of showers and lows of 10. I'm Terrence Vosh with your West Central Online weather.
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0: is your password? Hey, I'm Sharon Church. Remembering passwords is the bane of my existence. Did you know that some 8-character passwords can be cracked in as fast as 17 seconds by hackers? For a strong password, you need at least 8 characters, a capital letter, a number, and a special symbol. And you know what's funny? We all do the same thing under those password parameters. The first letter is always the capital, right? The number is at the end of your chosen password. And then the symbol, which is usually an exclamation point. And that's after the number. Tell me we're not all that predictable. I don't want to admit to anything. Now, here's a hint our awesome IT guy showed me, though. Do you have an E in your password? Swap that letter out for a 3. The 3 is a backwards E, and the buttons are right next to each other. Genius.
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3: The Kindersley Museum is hosting an antique seating demonstration on June 5th from 11 to 3, weather permitting. 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
1: 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Macklin RCMP are investigating a complaint of sexual interference following a busy reporting period that also included traffic enforcement and well-being checks. Police have released few details about the investigation. Officers also responded to reports of suspicious vehicles, charging a 46-year-old Macklin man with operation while prohibited. In a separate incident near Denzel, an unregistered vehicle was towed after police were called to the area. Several notable matters appeared before Kindersley Provincial Court this week. A youth was convicted of common assault following a one-day trial involving allegations from a November 2025 incident and was ordered to complete counseling, anger management, and community service. Austin Lancaster has entered not guilty pleas to 14 charges and will return for trial in July. Kobe Paylor's trial was adjourned to be spoken to on June 16th due to a tenuous relationship with his counsel. Two other assault-related cases were also adjourned to later this month. A former manager with the Lloydminster Housing Authority is facing fraud and theft charges following an RCMP investigation into alleged financial irregularities. Police say approximately $10,000 worth of fuel was obtained for personal use, while about $6,000 in flooring materials was allegedly stolen. Officers recovered 31 of the 46 boxes of flooring during a search in Marsden. 49-year-old Lori Neufeld is scheduled to appear in Lloydminster Provincial Court in August. Young readers were in the spotlight at the 2026 Sask Energy Willow Awards Gala at the Outlook High School. Students from across Saskatchewan voted to select this year's winning Canadian books in the Shining, Diamond, and Snow Willow categories. Willow Awards committee member Winona Gadir Lunsden told attendees that student participation is what makes this program special.
2: But you, the young readers of our province, are the ones that get to choose your favorites and vote.
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2: SHSAA Track and Field Provincials are set for this weekend in Saskatoon, bringing together the best high school athletes from across Saskatchewan. Competition begins Friday morning at Gordie Howe Sports Complex and runs through Saturday. Provincial medals on the line in track competitions such as sprints, distance races, and hurdles, and on the field with jumps, throws, and multi-event competition. Head online for the full schedule and list of local athletes. Results coming on Monday. Local senior baseball fans will be able to catch action tonight with three local leagues in action, weather permitting. The marquee matchup comes in Unity at 6:30, where the 5-0 Cardinals host the 5-1 Standard Hill Lakers in an early season showdown between the top two teams in the North Saskatchewan River Baseball League. Elsewhere, the Kindersley Cubs and Clippers square off at 7 o'clock in Fertile Valley Baseball League action. Meanwhile, two games in the Coteau Hills League sees Beachy hosting Outlook and Elrose welcoming Kyle for a pair of 6:30 starts there as well. With rain affecting games throughout the week, teams will be hoping the weather cooperates for first pitch. And staying on the diamond before we go, the Toronto Blue Jays close out a three-game set with the Atlanta Braves tonight live on Classic Hits Radio. Tune in at 5 o'clock for the pregame show, first pitch at 5:15. 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
0: Good afternoon, West Central Saskatchewan. Let's take a look at what's coming up in your regional forecast. For our northern regions, including Unity, Macklin, Wilkie, and Bigger, we're looking at a mix of sun and cloud today with southeast winds around 20 kilometers and highs of 21. Staying partly cloudy this evening and seeing some fog patches developing overnight, coming with lows of 9. For our central regions, including Kindersley, Marengo, Brock, and Rosetown, we're seeing a mix of sun and cloud with a 30% chance of showers late this afternoon, coming with a risk of a thunderstorm. Winds are also coming from the southeast around 20 kilometers with highs of 21. Staying partly cloudy this evening while still seeing that 30% chance of showers, with lows of 9 and fog patches developing overnight. And our southern regions, including Kyle, Elrose, Leader, Lancer, and Abbey, are also looking at a mix of sun and cloud today with a 60% chance of showers this afternoon and a risk of a thunderstorm, coming with highs of 21. Still looking partly cloudy and still seeing that 60% chance of showers this evening, coming with lows of 9. I'm Terrence Vosh with your West Central Online weather.
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0: Cody Johnson, The Fall. I'm Sharon Church. Are you having a baby this summer? Are you hopping on the old lady name trend? I had an old lady name before it was cool. Thank you very much. The peak year of popularity for the name Sharon was 1943. So as someone with an old lady name myself, I feel like I'm pretty qualified to report on which old lady names are best suited for little girls. Because there is a difference between naming your baby Ruby or Cecilia or Evelyn versus Beulah, Eunice, or Midge.
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10: Good afternoon, West Central Saskatchewan. Here's what's coming up in your three-day forecast. We're seeing a mix of sun and cloud this afternoon across the region. Our central areas are seeing a 30% chance of showers, and our south is seeing a 60% chance, coming with regional winds around 20 kilometers and highs of 21. Staying partly cloudy this evening, our central and southern regions still seeing those chances of showers, with lows of 9 and fog developing overnight. Tomorrow continues to be a mix of sun and cloud for the north and central regions, while the south is looking mainly sunny. Regional winds are up to 30 kilometers tomorrow, bringing highs of 24. The north and central regions still seeing some cloudy periods with a 30% chance of showers tomorrow evening, while the south is clear, coming with regional lows of 8. Saturday shows a few clouds across west central with highs of 25, though the clouds look to be coming back Saturday evening with a 60% chance of showers and lows of 10. I'm Terrence Vosh with your West Central Online weather.
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0: Did you know we're getting another scary movie? Hey, I'm Sharon Church. Oh my gosh. Why? Why? And why now? Well, the new one is Scary Movie 6. It comes 26 years after the original was released. The Scary Movie franchise has earned upwards of $900 million. So that's why. That's why. The horror movie spoof, it opens in theaters tomorrow night, along with Masters of the Universe and Power Ballad, starring Paul Rudd and Nick Jonas.
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2: Good afternoon, West Central Saskatchewan. Here's what's coming up in your three-day forecast. We're seeing a mix of sun and cloud this afternoon across the region. Our central areas are seeing a 30% chance of showers, and our south is seeing a 60% chance, coming with regional winds around 20 kilometers and highs of 21. Staying partly cloudy this evening, our central and southern regions still seeing those chances of showers, with lows of 9 and fog developing overnight. Tomorrow continues to be a mix of sun and cloud for the north and central regions, while the south is looking mainly sunny. Regional winds are up to 30 kilometers tomorrow, bringing highs of 24. The north and central regions still seeing some cloudy periods with a 30% chance of showers tomorrow evening, while the south is clear, coming

0: Wilson, she don't know. I'm Sharon Church. I wish I had any sort of self-control. The worst part about being an adult is the best part, right? The best part is you can make cookies for supper. The worst part is that there's no one to stop you from eating cookies for supper. And then for breakfast the next morning. We're going to take just a little break, but we'll get you back into the tunes. Parmalee, gonna love you, coming up next.
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10: Jake Vodland and the Sturgeon River Boys will be at the Norman Ritchie Community Center in Kindersley on Thursday, June 11th at 7:30 p.m. Tickets are available online or at the Garden Gallery on Main Street in Kindersley. That's Jake Vodland and the Sturgeon River Boys on Thursday, June 11th at 7:30 at the Norman Ritchie Community Center. 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
1: Get the news you need when you need it by downloading our West Central Online app. I'm Terrence Vosh, and here's what's making news this hour. A youth assault trial occupied much of the day in Kindersley Provincial Court on June 2nd. A local youth was found not guilty of assault with the threat of a weapon, but was found guilty on the lesser offense of common assault and received a 9-month conditional discharge. Elsewhere in court, a second separate youth matter was adjourned while defense awaits for additional disclosure. Austin Lancaster pled not guilty to 14 charges, including kidnapping, assault with a weapon, and weapons offenses. His trial is scheduled for July 21st. A sexual interference investigation is among the latest files being handled by Macklin RCMP. Police say the investigation remains ongoing and no additional information has been released. During the same reporting period, officers carried out several well-being checks, responded to suspicious vehicle complaints, and charged a 46-year-old Macklin man with operation while prohibited. RCMP also dealt with 2 false alarms, a traffic complaint, and had an unregistered vehicle towed near Denzel. A former Lloydminster Housing Authority manager has been charged with fraud and theft over $5,000 after a months-long RCMP investigation. Police allege Housing Authority resources were used to obtain about $10,000 in fuel and that roughly $6,000 worth of flooring was stolen. A search warrant executed in Marsden recovered parts of the missing flooring. Lori Neufeld, 49, is due in Lloydminster Court on August 17th. The 2026 Sask Energy Willow Awards Gala brought students, authors, and educators from across Saskatchewan to Outlook High School last week. The annual event celebrates Canadian children's literature, with Saskatchewan students voting for their favorite books in 3 age categories. Speaking at the gala, MLA Blaine McLeod emphasized the importance of literacy.
2: You learn to read, and then you read to learn for the rest of your life, and that's really important.
1: 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I'm Terrence Vosh.
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3: It'll be a busy night on local senior ball diamonds around West Central, weather permitting. The Coteau Hills Baseball League has 2 games on the schedule, Beachy hosting Outlook and Elrose welcoming Kyle at 6:30. It's an all-Kindersley night in the Fertile Valley Baseball.

0: Baseball League, the Cubs and Clippers meeting at 7 o'clock in a rematch from last week. Meanwhile, at 6:30 in the North Saskatchewan River Baseball League, the undefeated Unity Cardinals put their 5-0 record on the line at home against the 5-1 Standard Hill Lakers. As has been the case all week, teams will be keeping an eye on the sky with showers still possible in parts of the region. The province's top high school track and field athletes will be in Saskatoon starting tomorrow for SHSAA Provincial Championships at the Gordie Howe Sports Complex. Competition gets underway Friday morning and continues through Saturday afternoon, with athletes from across Saskatchewan competing for provincial medals in track and field events. The list of local athletes and full event schedule is up online, and you can check back for results next week. And before we go, tune in to Classic Hits Radio 1210 1330 tonight to hear the Toronto Blue Jays series finale in Atlanta. First pitch against the Braves is at 5:15, the pregame show starting at 5. And remember, West Central Online is your source for all the latest local sports, scores, and stories. I'm Cooper Douglas.
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2: Good evening, West Central Saskatchewan. Let's take a look at what's coming up in your regional forecast. For our northern regions, including Unity, Macklin, Wilkie, and Bigger, it's looking partly cloudy this evening, with fog patches developing overnight. Winds are coming in from the southeast around 20 kilometers, becoming light this evening with lows of 9. Starting off tomorrow with a mix of sun and cloud and a 60% chance of showers in the afternoon with a thunderstorm risk. We should see that fog dissipating in the morning as well, with winds around 20 kilometers near noon, bringing highs of 23. For our central regions, including Kindersley, Marengo, Brock, and Rosetown, it's looking mainly cloudy this evening with a 30% chance of showers and a risk of a thunderstorm. Winds are coming from the southeast at 20 kilometers, becoming light later this evening, with lows of 9 and fog developing overnight. Also looking at a mix of sun and cloud tomorrow, with that fog dissipating in the morning. Winds are starting to come from the southwest around 30 kilometers near noon, with highs of 25. And our southern regions, including Kyle, Elrose, Leader, Lancer, and Abbey, are mainly cloudy this evening with a 60% chance of showers and a risk of a thunderstorm, clearing overnight with lows of 8. Tomorrow's looking to start off mainly sunny with those southwest winds around 30 kilometers in the morning, bringing highs of 25. I'm Terrence Vosh with your West Central Online weather.
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0: Morning, Sam. I'm Sharon Church. Man, those grade 12s must be getting pretty excited for grad. Remember the summer after you graduated high school? Such an interesting time in your life, being 18 years old. Officially an adult, but you're still living at home. I remember thinking, okay, what's the new protocol here? Do I still have to be home by curfew? I mean, I am an adult now. Also, Mom, we're out of Pizza Pops, and can I borrow the car? I've recently heard it explained that when you turn 18, you're not actually a full-fledged adult. You're just a baby adult. Like when you turn 20, you're a two-year-old adult and so on and so forth, which makes a lot of sense. And I like that. I like that. I feel way better telling people that I am a 22-year-old adult. So you're 22? Yeah, I've been an adult for 22 years.
1: 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She is relentless in balancing all the things that matter, striving and thriving, lifting up those around her, lending her support, lending her voice. And this is Her Voice, celebrating women who make our communities better every day. 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
4: 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Natural gas is up 1.9% to 3.275 per gigajoule. 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
5: Good evening, West Central Saskatchewan. Here's what's coming up in your three-day forecast. We're seeing clouds across the region this evening. Our central regions with a 30% chance of showers, while the south has a 60% chance, both with a thunderstorm risk. And we're looking at winds up to 20 kilometers, bringing lows of 8. The region's also seeing fog developing overnight. Tomorrow we're looking to start with a mix of sun and cloud in the north and central areas, while the south should be mainly sunny. Winds are up to 30 kilometers tomorrow, with regional highs of 25. Staying partly cloudy as we look into the evening with a 60% chance of showers. Winds continue to sit around 30 kilometers, with lows of 8. The north clearing up, while the south sees increasing cloudiness overnight. Saturday currently shows a mix of sun and cloud across West Central with highs of 22, staying cloudy in the evening with a 30% chance of showers in the south with regional lows of 10. I'm Terrence Vosh with your West Central Online Weather.
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0: guy for that. 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
1: Good evening, West Central Saskatchewan. Here's what's coming up in your three-day forecast. We're seeing clouds across the region this evening. Our central regions with a 30% chance of showers, while the south has a 60% chance, both with a thunderstorm risk. And we're looking at winds up to 20 kilometers, bringing lows of 8. The region's also seeing fog developing overnight. Tomorrow we're looking to start with a mix of sun and cloud in the north and central areas, while the south should be mainly sunny. Winds are up to 30 kilometers tomorrow, with regional highs of 25. Staying partly cloudy as we look into the evening with a 60% chance of showers. Winds continue to sit around 30 kilometers, with lows of 8. The north clearing up, while the south sees increasing cloudiness overnight. Saturday currently shows a mix of sun and cloud across west central with highs of 22, staying cloudy in the evening with a 30% chance of showers in the south with regional lows of 10. I'm Terrence Vosh with your West Central Online weather.
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0: Alice Smith, Cheap Seats. Hey, I'm Sharon Church. Today is National Hug Your Cat Day. Now, I have a confession to make about cats. Well, more about kittens in particular. They freak me out, okay? They freak me out. I will not touch a kitten, let alone hug one. Now, I could be convinced to pet an old, tired cat, but don't you dare hand me a kitten. Yes, I know. They're adorable. They're so cute, but they have fangs and claws they cannot control. If you put your hand near a kitten, you won't get it back. So happy Hug Your Cat Day. I will celebrate from a safe distance.
1: Manette Farms has asked for an extension on its creditor protection that is set to end June 19th. The request, filed on Monday to Alberta's Court of King's Bench, is asking for more time to allow for the court-ordered restructuring until November. Manette Farms and its companies are considered one of North America's largest farms, with real estate and associated companies located across Canada and the U.S. Court documents show the goal is to solicit proposals for either the sale of all or part of the business, the sale of land, new investment, or refinancing, or some combination of all. The request will be heard next Friday. In May, Manette Farms was granted creditor protection under the CCAA, allowing them to continue operations while stabilizing its finances and restructuring over $1 billion in debt. For Golden West, I'm Glendale Allen Vossler.
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1: 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Macklin RCMP are investigating a complaint of sexual interference following a busy reporting period that also included traffic enforcement and well-being checks. Police have released few details about the investigation. Officers also responded to reports of suspicious vehicles, charging a 46-year-old Macklin man with operation while prohibited. In a separate incident near Denzel, an unregistered vehicle was towed after police were called to the area. Several notable matters appeared before Kindersley Provincial Court this week. A youth was convicted of common assault following a one-day trial involving allegations from a November 2025 incident and was ordered to complete counseling, anger management, and community service. Austin Lancaster has entered not guilty pleas to 14 charges and will return for trial in July. Kobe Paler's trial was adjourned to be spoken to on June 16th due to a tenuous relationship with his counsel. Two other assault-related cases were also adjourned to later this month. A former manager with the Lloydminster Housing Authority is facing fraud and theft charges following an RCMP investigation into alleged financial irregularities. Police say approximately $10,000 worth of fuel was obtained for personal use, while about $6,000 in flooring materials was allegedly stolen. Officers recovered 31 of the 46 boxes of flooring during a search in Marsden. 49-year-old Lori Neufeld is scheduled to appear in Lloydminster Provincial Court in August. Young readers were in the spotlight at the 2026 Sask Energy Willow Awards Gala at the Outlook High School. Students from across Saskatchewan voted to select this year's winning Canadian books in the Shining, Diamond, and Snow Willow categories. Willow Awards committee member Winona Gadir Lunsden told attendees that student participation is what makes this program special.
2: But you, the young readers of our province, are the ones that get to choose your favorites and vote.
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3: SHSAA track and field provincials are set for this weekend in Saskatoon, bringing together the best high school athletes from across Saskatchewan. Competition begins Friday morning at Gordie Howe Sports Complex and runs through Saturday. Provincial medals on the line in track competition such as sprints, distance races, and hurdles, and on the field with jumps, throws, and multi-event competition. Head online for the full schedule and list of local athletes. Results coming on Monday. Local senior baseball fans will be able to catch action tonight with three local leagues in action, weather permitting. The marquee matchup comes in Unity at 6:30, where the 5-0 Cardinals host the 5-1 Standard Hill Lakers in an early season showdown between the top two teams in the North Saskatchewan River Baseball League. Elsewhere, the Kindersley Cubs and Clippers square off at 7 o'clock in Fertile Valley Baseball League action. Meanwhile, two games in the Coteau Hills League sees Beachy hosting Outlook and Elrose welcoming Kyle for a pair of 6:30 starts there as well. With rain affecting games throughout the week, teams will be hoping the weather cooperates for first pitch. And staying on the diamond before we go, the Toronto Blue Jays close out a three-game set with the Atlanta Braves tonight live on Classic Hits Radio. Tune in at 5 o'clock for the pregame show, first pitch at 5:15. And remember, West Central Online is your source for all the latest local sports, scores, and stories. I'm Cooper Douglas.
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0: take a look at what's coming up in your regional forecast. For our northern regions, including Unity, Macklin, Wilkie, and Bigger, it's looking partly cloudy this evening, with fog patches developing overnight. Winds are coming in from the southeast around 20 kilometers, becoming light this evening with lows of 9. Starting off tomorrow with a mix of sun and cloud and a 60% chance of showers in the afternoon with a thunderstorm risk. We should see that fog dissipating in the morning as well, with winds around 20 kilometers near noon, bringing highs of 23. For our central regions, including Kindersley, Marengo, Brock, and Rosetown, it's looking mainly cloudy this evening with a 30% chance of showers and a risk of a thunderstorm. Winds are coming from the southeast at 20 kilometers, becoming light later this evening, with lows of 9 and fog developing overnight. Also looking at a mix of sun and cloud tomorrow with that fog dissipating in the morning. Winds are starting to come from the southwest around 30 kilometers near noon with highs of 25. And our southern regions, including Kyle, Elrose, Leader, Lancer, and Abbey, are mainly cloudy this evening with a 60% chance of showers and a risk of a thunderstorm, clearing overnight with lows of 8. Tomorrow's looking to start off mainly sunny with those southwest winds around 30 kilometers in the morning, bringing highs of 25. I'm Terrence Vosh with your West Central Online weather.
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2: Cooper Douglas here with the OSY Rentals Ball Report. This week, we're joined on the phone by Matthew Roblin, one of the people behind the newest senior baseball team in West Central Saskatchewan, the Kerrobert Red Dogs of the Fertile Valley Baseball League. Welcome on, Roblin. My first question's right to the point. How did the Red Dogs come together? I know it started with a bit of a fundraiser for a mound, then you guys had the support going right off the bat.
3: Yeah, last summer we had a few guys from town playing on different teams in the Fertile Valley, and one night in a late night poker game at men's night, someone said, hey, we should start a baseball team in town. And then Connor Phillips with Red Dog Solutions said, well, if you get a team together, I'll sponsor. And it just became a thing from there.
2: Okay, well, that took away my next question. I was going to see if Clifford had anything to do with the Big Red Dogs. But so how have the first few games gone? I know you guys are in the league, got that started, had some exhibition games as well with the Kerrobert Classic.
3: Yeah, we had a game get canceled there on the one Tuesday, and the UA teams were looking for an exhibition game. So we thought, we might as well play them and call it the Kerrobert Classic, and we had some good support down there. And then on minor ball day, we had our home opener, and it went really awesome. Like, there was people down there. I never in a million years would have thought we would have had the support that we did. And we got to see a local kid that's playing in the Western Baseball League there, Pacey Phillips, play for us for one game. And that had a big, huge, huge, huge outcome too. And yeah, it was a lot of fun.
2: So yeah, tell me, we'll get into Kerrobert Minor Ball Day, but the Red Dogs, they also held a ball clinic just before the big day. So you want to just share more on that?
3: Yeah, the whole point behind the Red Dogs is just to get ball going back in town again. We have a really nice facility down there that doesn't get utilized near enough. So the team decided to just do an evening down for all ages on the May 22nd there for a little ball clinic. And we had ice cream sandwiches and popsicles after, and Kelsey Thompson with Kelsey Thompson Accounting, she donated some sweet Red Dogs arm sleeves for all the kids, and yeah, that was a huge turnout for that too.
2: So you mentioned it a couple times, you know, the community is excited to have a ball team back in town. It's always good to expand the league. Obviously, when you guys were creating the Red Dogs, coming up with the idea, putting the wheels in motion, was there a bit of a buzz growing around town? You know, it's easy to see with senior hockey. Kerrobert's had a deep senior hockey history, like so many towns around here, but not everywhere has the baseball team. And so I'm sure there's just a little bit of buzz in the community, you know, have a summer senior sport.
3: Yeah, it was kind of crazy how it took off. Like, it was almost a pipe dream, and then there was a few of us, we kind of got going, and then we were like, well, maybe we'll ask a bunch of guys, and then all of a sudden guys are texting that haven't played in 20 years, they're asking if they can play, and next thing you know, we have 20 names on a list, and people are always asking.

0: asking when the next game is and where they can buy merchandise. And, like, it's just been insane how fast it's grown and how, like, much of a success it's been.
1: Yes, it's quite awesome just to see something start from the ground up. And small town spirit's always going to bring stuff past the finish line. So it's really cool just to see the Red Dogs started up and brand new franchise. You know, the Tigers have a ton of history, so the Red Dogs are going to be starting from scratch. So, like I said, it's always fun. All right, so as a member of the Kindersley Cubs myself, I'm going to stop being so civil here. We play the Red Dogs under the lights on June 18th, and then it's a return matchup in Carrabba coming up that Sunday. Big thanks to you, Roblin, for joining me for this week's Ball Report, the OSY Rentals Ball Report. The Red Dogs, they're back home on Sunday night at 6 against Rosetown, and then they visit the Kindersley Raiders at 8 o'clock on June 11th. And then after that, it's another home game on June 14th against the Kindersley Clippers. So before we go, any predictions for the upcoming season?
0: Yeah, we're hoping to go 500. That's our goal for the first year and build off of that. So that's our goal anyway.
1: All right. Well, we'll see you out there. Make sure to tune into the local sports. You can catch when the Cubs are playing, the Red Dogs are playing, all the great local sports teams we have around West Central.
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0: Jordan Davis, turn this truck around. I'm Sharon Church, and it's now time for your Sorta Sports Report. Now, if game one was any indicator, game two of the Stanley Cup final tonight should be a good one. It's Vegas and Carolina from Raleigh. And the Golden Knights, if you don't know, they're leading the best of seven, one game to none. Let's move on to baseball. Has not been good. No, not been good for the Toronto Blue Jays. They lost 7-3 to the Braves last night. That's four games in a row without a win. It's the Jays and Atlanta again tonight. Then it's back home to play the Orioles for the weekend. Orioles.
1: 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The West Central Cup. 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
5: 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Natural gas is up 1.9% to 3.275 per gigajoule. 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
7: Good evening, West Central Saskatchewan. Here's what's coming up in your three-day forecast. We're seeing clouds across the region this evening. Our central regions with a 30% chance of showers, while the south has a 60% chance, both with a thunderstorm risk. And we're looking at winds up to 20 kilometers, bringing lows of 8. The region's also seeing fog developing overnight. Tomorrow we're looking to start with a mix of sun and cloud in the north and central areas, while the south should be mainly sunny. Winds are up to 30 kilometers tomorrow, with regional highs of 25. Staying partly cloudy as we look into the evening with a 60% chance of showers. Winds continue to sit around 30 kilometers with lows of 8. The north clearing up while the south sees increasing cloudiness overnight. Saturday currently shows a mix of sun and cloud across west central with highs of 22. Staying cloudy in the evening with a 30% chance of showers in the south with regional lows of 10. I'm Terrence Vosh with your West Central Online Weather.
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12: Good evening, West Central Saskatchewan. Here's what's coming up in your three-day forecast. We're seeing clouds across the region this evening. Our central region's with a 30% chance of showers, while the south has a 60% chance, both with a thunderstorm risk. And we're looking at winds up to 20 kilometers, bringing lows of 8. The region's also seeing fog developing overnight. Tomorrow we're looking to start with a mix of sun and cloud in the north and central areas, while the south should be mainly sunny. Winds are up to 30 kilometers tomorrow, with regional highs of 25. Staying partly cloudy as we look into the evening with a 60% chance of showers. Winds continue to sit around 30 kilometers, with lows of 8. The north clearing up, while the south sees increasing cloudiness overnight. Saturday currently shows a mix of sun and cloud across West Central with highs of 22, staying cloudy in the evening with a 30% chance of showers in the south with regional lows of 10. I'm Terrence Vosh with your West Central Online weather.

0: Meet Your Mama. I'm Sharon Church. Are you becoming a mama this summer? Are you having a baby? 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I had an old lady name before it was cool. Thank you very much. The peak year of popularity for the name Sharon was 1943. So as someone with an old lady name myself, I feel like I'm pretty qualified to report on which old lady names are best suited for little girls, because there's a difference between naming your baby Ruby or Cecilia or Evelyn versus Beulah, Eunice, or Midge.
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